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Testing will commence in 10 seconds, please stand by. KI Group Officer, this is Kingscote Station, over.

Nothing heard. Out. KIWT2, this is Kingscote Station. Over. Nothing heard. Out. KIWT2. Over. Nothing heard. Out. KIWT4, this is Kingscote Station. Over.

0: Nothing heard out. KI Car 2, this is Kingscote Station, over.
1: Kingscote Station, this is KI Car 2, receiving you loud and clear, over.
0: Receiving you loud and clear, out. KI Car 3, this is Kingscote Station, over. Nothing heard, out. Haynes Captain, this is Kingscote Station, over. Nothing heard, out. Haynes 4-4, this is Kingscote Station, over.

0: Nothing heard. Out. Wasango 3-4, this is Kingsgate Station. Over. Nothing heard. Out. Wasango 3-4 Portal, this is Kingsgate Station. Over. Nothing heard. Out. Kingsgate Captain, this is Kingsgate Station. Over.
1: Kingsgate Station, this is Kingsgate Captain. Receiving you loud and clear. Over.
0: Receiving you loud and clear. Out. Kingsgate 3-4, this is Kingsgate Station. 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
0: 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Kingsgate 3-4P, this is Kingsgate Station. Over.
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0: 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KI, Carlo 2 Portable, this is Kingsgate Station. 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
3: Paragraph 59 days, the 40 Special Officer Pool arrived, and they just got out of 74 fighting salvage. Well, they have a water main that's lifted the road. Houses not currently under threat. Crews investigating. This will be manual command 152.
0: Receiving you loud and clear. Out. Kingsgate 3-4 Portable, this is Kingsgate Station. 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
4: 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Over.
0: Receiving you loud and clear. Out. 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
1: Eastern Suburbs 3-1, this is Regional Duty Officer South. Eastern Suburbs 3-1, this is Regional Duty Officer South.

0: I'd like fire can send a steel over. Mobile incident 06. Over.
1: Eastern Suburbs 41, this is Regional GE Officer.
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0: Big device, this is Harmash Valley QRE, receiving 11 clear, over.
1: Harmash QRV, you are transmitting with that light fire, over.

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2: Guard Port Augusta, Coast Guard Port Augusta, Coast Guard Port Augusta, this is Lady Augusta, Lady Augusta, Lady Augusta, you receiving, over.
0: Arrived, incident 06, over.
1: Roger, thank you. Hello, for it.
2: Guard Port Augusta, this is Lady Augusta, you receiving, over.
3: Lady Augusta, go ahead with your message, over.

0: there, Janet. We've got 5 people on board on Lady Augusta today, departing from Carpenter's Landing, heading down to the Powerhouse area and Port Patterson area. Do a bit of a look around down there. Probably be back in around about within 2 hours there, over.
1: Hello, Farah.

0: Adelaide Fire, this is Loxton 639, incident number 048 from Senior Firefighter Lapacious. We've arrived at Loxton Hospital Complex. Got a large single-storey hospital and aged care facility. Bells ringing, nothing showing. This will be Loxton Command on 193, over.
1: All right.

0: Paradise 229, it's a poor fix from Station Officer Paul. Stop for this incident. Data has been sent. SES are going to take over babysitting this situation for us. Over. We'll be mobile in approximately 5 minutes.
1: Roger, stop answer, everything. 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

0: out there.
1: Two time clear event, tentacles were released.
0: ROJIT 301, your state.
2: Three zero one returning to 30, have it.
3: Eastern SES from Campbelltown SES, over.
0: Eastern SES, over.
3: Yeah, you can take a stop for this thing at Newton, over.
0: The last transmission was broken. Send again, over.
3: I just said you could take a stop for this incident, but you're here, so we'll come back. Over.

0: Campbelltown SES, Eastern Suburbs 41, over.
1: Eastern Suburbs 41, this is Eastern 32, over.
0: Just have to last that transmission, just confirming we're not required, over.
2: Yeah, that's confirmed, you're not required. No water is impacting the properties. You can come for a drive if you really want to, but otherwise, yeah, you can stay stuck on this.
0: Roger that. Eastern, 4-1 out.

0: Mondale, incident number 50, station officer Dylan. We've arrived 98 King William Street, Queensford College. We're being met by tradesmen. We have a multi-story, nothing sharp. We'll be investigating. William Command on 156.
1: Roger 2011, your arrival received. Nothing showing, investigating. William Command 156. Adelaide Fire.

0: Adelaide Fire Prospect 377-49 from Smash Up the Doors. The Arrive NVA. Collins Road. Two vehicles involved. State Line, South Line, scene. Just going over.
1: Roger 377, your arrival received, safe off and pass on scene investigating. Out to you, Adelaide 2011, send over.
2: Yeah, Adelaide 2011, daily incident 50 from station officer Dillon. Can we get an alarm status, please, over.
1: Roger 2011, that alarm is still active, over.
2: Copy that, 2011 out.

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1: Saving Ben.
0: Just advising, where if there is this incident at Athelstan, SA Water, stop the water to flow over.
1: Roger that, I'm going to stand with turn around, but...
0: Yeah, save, Ethan 3-2 out.

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1: Receiving, send.
0: We are clear, incident 06, over.
1: Roger, receive, clear incident, Adelaide, Fire.
2: Adelaide Fire, this is Eastern SES, over.
1: Receiving, send.
2: Adelaide Fire, we are clear of incident 06, over.
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1: Hello, guys. 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
0: Prospect 377, your stopping code's received. 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

0: Loxton 629, send over.
1: That's fine, this is Loxton 629, incident number 051 from Senior Fire Fellow Mathesis. We've arrived at the Loxton Hospital Complex, have a large single-storey hospital and aged care facility, bells ringing, nothing showing, crews investigating on Loxton Command 193, over.
0: Roger 629, your arrival received, nothing showing, investigating Loxton Command 193, Adelaide Fire Out.

0: Lawson Duty Officer, Lewis Springs 3-4, over.
1: Lawson Duty Officer, 3.
0: We're just waiting on one final crew member, should be mobile to incident 052 in approximately 3 minutes, over.
1: Roger, Lewis Springs 3-4, Lawson Duty Officer out.

0: What did you get for the 334? What did you get for the thing? Bloodstream 3-4 is mobile to 3DM, 3 Janks are on board, over.
1: Roger, thanks. Wilson, GDS, they're out.

0: When did you get to that?
1: Adelaide 2011, Adelaide Fire, the early years of the 50s, just did rep the three cab investigators the front had engaged, which they're now investigating. This is a super cool, if I could get a background status, please.
2: Roger 2011, your sit rep and stop received, electric pump engaged and cruise investigating, confirming that alarm is now clear, over.
1: Copy that, thank you. Adelaide Fire, Adelaide 2011, out.

0: Foxen 629, send over.
1: Adelaide 5, this is Foxen 629, incident number 051 from Senior Fly File Faces. Tweet, please have an alarm status, over.
0: Roger 629, that alarm is normal, over.
1: Roger, thanks, Adelaide 5. Further to that, you can take this as a stop for call. Data to follow shortly. Foxton 629 and 628, both status 3.
0: Roger 629, your stop received. Data to follow. Adelaide 5 out.

0: We've arrived on scene, 345 Shore Road, Blewett Springs. We have a reasonably large tree limb which has partly come down, partly resting on the main power feed going into the house and partly on the roof. SES will be required with a pole saw on this job, and we may require SA Power Networks to disconnect the power over.
1: Roger, I've lost me 3-4, your message received. I'll contact SA Power Networks over.
0: Could you confirm how SES are away? They may be able to do it without power networks. It's not actually resting on the power lines, but it's very close, over.
1: Yeah, Roger, I've heard nothing from SES on this channel. I'll give them a call and just make sure they're coming over.
0: Roger, this will be Shore Control on 134, over.
2: Prospect 377 sent. Adelaide 5, Prospect 377 into 55 from the station. The doors have arrived in BA. Churchill Road, 3 cars involved, investigating over.
3: Roger 377, arrival received. Adelaide fire out.

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0: Monster, you want to go ahead?
1: Sheila Control, Wilson Judy, yes, sir.
2: We move on to instant 007, crew of 2. Can you come in priority, please? Over.
3: Sheila Control, receiving 10.
1: Yeah, Roger, no longer FTS. Just left their unit now, so I guess ETA is probably 20, 25 minutes over.
3: Roger. Not sure about what's happened up on the roof as far as solar panels go. We can't get access to that at this stage. We will just sit tight and wait for FTS to arrive, though.
1: Yeah, Roger, they're a little short crew, but I did say that you guys will definitely help them out. Easy.
3: Yeah, Roger, Sheila Control out.
2: I'll check my hand.

0: Prospect 377, send. Hello, 5, Prospect 377 from Slash Off the Doors, Guardian from 5-5. Can we get a change of quarters? We'll be on this scene for quite some time, over. Roger, 377, change of quarters required, but on scene for some time. Adelaide Fire out.
1: Yes, I just noticed you're just standing there, Greg, you're probably doing that.
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3: Copy that, we're status 4. You will require a change of quarters to 37, over.
0: That's affirmative, thank you, 202, change of quarters, station 37. 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

0: Hello, Fossils, week 321, daily infant number 56 from station off the Sheffield. We've arrived at Blackie Avenue Parafuel Gardens. Nothing showing, investigating.
1: Roger 321, arrival received. Hello, fire out.

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1: Roger, over.
0: 3-1 out.

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1: Yes, the
0: if yes, just arrived on the scene. We'll go and have a look and work out an attack plan, and we'll let you know as soon as we know. Over.
1: Thanks, Wilson. GDSR.

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0: Briefly, Ace with SES. We're going to grab this whole store and slowly start taking it back. At this stage, we will not be requiring SSA network, over.
2: Roger, yes, sir. Saved. Morphin GDS sir.
1: Yeah, we have a bit of a curly situation. SAPN have not been called at this stage. Not sure whether it's actually needed. We're going to try and feather the branch down with a pole saw and a pole hook to keep it away from the power, and we'll keep you informed, over.
3: Roger, over.

0: Coast Guard Port Augusta, Coast Guard Port Augusta, Coast Guard Port Augusta, this is Lady Augusta, you receiving, over.
1: Receiving, Lady Augusta, go to 97 and call again, please, over.
0: To 97, over. Guard Port Augusta, this is Lady Augusta, you receiving, over.
1: Receiving you loud and clear.
0: Just advising Janet, that we are at our final point of destination, completed our task, and we're about to make our return journey back to Carpenter's Landing. Over.
1: Okay, you finished what you were doing and coming back home. ETA time, over.
0: Approximately 45 minutes at this point in time there, over.
1: Yeah, okay, just in time for lunch. Go

0: showing the McCoy, two points, and we are in the same boat.
1: Roger 411, your arrival received. LA fire out.

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0: 401, take a stop. I'm about to put one through, over.
1: Roger, receive that. Turning down, would you like us to hold in the boundary for a short time, over?
0: Not required, over.

0: 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We have been turned down by Command Radio from Station Officer Skipper. 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Over.
1: Roger, 401, you've been released. Are you able to hold on the boundary for a short time? Over.
0: Roger that. 401, holding on the boundary. Out.

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0: Roger 377, your stop received and details to follow. 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
0: Roger 411, code is received. 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
1: 7 over.
2: Discard Port Augusta, this is Lady Augusta, you receiving, over.
0: Yeah, Gavin, go ahead with your message, over.

0: advising we have, we'll return back to Carpenter's Landing. We're just on the pontoon there. Shout out to load bait onto the trailer. So we'll be back at the shed in about 10 to 15 minutes there. Over. We've only used less than a quarter of its, less than an eighth of a tank. Over.
1: Okay, seeing you in 10 to 15. Going back to 9-6 and standing by. Over.
0: They're out.

0: No longer Helio, no longer 3-1, over.
1: No longer 3-1, go ahead.
0: Yeah, we're clear of incident 007 and return to LHQ, over.
1: Roger, clear of the incident and thank you for your response. Over.
0: 3-1 out.

0: and the five is no longer the aircraft.
1: Oh, I know, right, yes, then.
0: We now have clear of instance 0070.
1: Roger, thank you. You're clear. Hello, fire out.

0: St. Mary's, 409, friend.
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0: Roger, that's priority two, over.
1: Roger, that to the internal log, that would be appreciated. Thank you. 409 out.

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1: T49, we are back on the right over.
0: Roger, 249. Hello, fire out.
2: No longer get you, no longer 3-1, over.
0: Brooklyn Park, 451, hello, fire, you receiving?
3: 451, receiving, Sam.
0: 451, you are cleared to return home, over.
3: Roger, many thanks, 451 out.
2: Nothing here, 3-1 out.

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1: Incident 6-2, station off the Foley, corner of Regency and Rio. We have arrived to MVA investigating.
0: Roger 369, Aurora is received. Adelaide, fire out. St. Mary's 401, Adelaide, fire, you receiving.
2: 401 receiving, sent.
0: Four zero one. Are you also clear to return home, over?
2: Many thanks. 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

0: 0061 from Socialist for Cunningham. We've arrived at this resident, 51 Clark Street. We've got a single story domestic dwelling. Nothing showing. We're investigating further. Over.
1: Roger 409, your arrival is set. Hello, fire.

0: Adelaide, via Western Adelaide, SES.
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0: Clear of incident 008, thank you.
1: Roger, you're clear, Adelaide Fire. Agavar 369 sent.
2: Three 369, cessation of the patrol. We stopped at our incident 62, Coast Apollo. Can I get an ETA at the safe roll, please? Over.
1: Roger, stop receive, data follow. Do you require SAS on scene? Over.
2: Three 369, standby, I'll check. Over.
1: Roger, further to that. What is the requirement for SAPOL, as they'll ask what they're required for, over.
2: Hey, Roger, we'll go.
1: Matthew 409, Sam.
3: Good afternoon, Adelaide 5. This is Sam, it's 409, Adelaide, number 061 from Station Officer Cunningham. L, stop a call. We've gone status 3 on the event, over.
1: Apologies, 409, message is broke, tag in, over.
3: Stop, sent, codes also sent, over.
1: Roger, Majani, thank 409. Stop, not received, Adelaide Fire.

0: Jaguar 3C910.
1: Three six nine four instant 62. That's not required. So if all are required, it is between the drivers. Over.
0: Roger.
1: So we're trying to get an STO from Sapphire. Roger out.

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1: Adelaide 5, 49's right, going to 063 from station office, some angles called NVA. We have yet to locate NVA. We'll update your details when we do other.
0: Roger 429, I'll receive. Hello, fire out.

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1: Data has been sent for incident 6-2 and will be status 4.
0: Roger 369. Receive that low fire out.

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0: Adelaide Fires, Adelaide 209Q. Can I have the rejoke, please?
1: Roger 2092, we'll go.
0: Thank you. Lovely gesture. 209 for that.

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1: From Station Officer Singh, we've arrived at 065, fire alarm Yatala Prison, Yatala Command on channel 160, over.
0: Roger 301, Aurora received, I'd like to fire out.

0: Have laid fire. This is no longer LCS. Over.
1: Receiving, sir.
0: Acknowledging incident 010. Over.
1: Roger, acknowledge fellow fire.

0: 3010.
1: Oregon 301, Adelaide 4, incident number 065, Station Officer Dean, in, you can take a spot for this call. Can I get alarm status, please, over?
0: Roger, your stop received, alarm is normal, over.
1: Thank you, Adelaide 4, 301 out.
0: Dongrove 31910.

0: Hello, it's number 0067 from Space Shuttle Tonight. We're arrived at the Grove Shopping Centre, Golden Way, Golden Grove, the single-storey large shopping complex, nothing showing, security on scene. This will be Golden Command on 1610.
1: Roger, 3119, arrival received, hello fire.
2: No longer here to go, no longer 4-3, over.
3: No longer 4-3, go ahead, over.
2: Yeah, we're mobile to incident 010, the crew of 2, over.
3: Roger, mobile to incident 010, over.
2: Assume proceeding priority 1, over.
3: That's correct. Over.
2: Roger. 4-3 out.

0: Adelaide 206, Adelaide 5, are you receiving?
1: Adelaide 5, can you repeat that call one, please?
0: Adelaide 206, over.
1: Receiving.
0: Roger, just trying to contact you via mobile, over.
1: Yeah, Roger, just wait out.
0: No longer 439 cents.

0: That's based off some older board you're receiving of it.
1: 439 into number 68, Tarmac Key Station off the Douglas. We've arrived. Beach Road, no longer centre. Have a large shopping centre. Crews investigating. This will be Beach Command on channel 173. Over.
2: It's Rick on 321. I'm just in the board now.
0: Yeah. Roger, thank you.
1: Zach, you're seeing? We'll venture around and try to find this nav. My map's kind of saying we're around here, but yeah, I'll just stay in contact with you. Over.
3: Yeah, sounds good. If you find a nav, we're just throwing the notes that the FIP was the best access, but yeah, head to the nav, see how you go.
1: Yeah, what's that?
2: The board to portable 331 or 339.
0: Station tomorrow receiving to the board, over.
2: Yeah, receiving, over.
0: Yeah, I've got the detector here, smoke detector 45, alarm zone 5. It's activated due to cooking. It's in a tenancy called Sakura Sushi. Smoke detector on the ground floor. We can go for a stop and a reset, please. And then once that resets, we can go for alarm out of tank.
4: Over there.
0: What's
4: that? 3-2-1.
2: My detector, has that information gone to your appliance?
5: Can comms please contact us via mobile phone, please? 206 out.
0: Some of it has, as far as the detector number, zone number, and tenancy. Over.
2: Once you see that, I'll relay it.
3: Roger.
1: Luke, you receiving, over?
3: Yeah, receiving sense. Yeah, we are at the lift now. We're with security. It's at the entrance that we have made our way to, so if you want to return back here, I'll give you an update, over.
2: Yeah, that's reset, appears to be holding. Requested alarm status.
1: Yeah, roger that, we're mobile for your location, over.
2: AC's all clear, expecting alarm to be normal.
0: I say I'll send out to the board.
2: Receiving send.
0: I think the only thing I don't have is a management name. Have you got a management name there?
2: You've got security send one.
0: Roger, thank you. You can just send that one to the driver. I won't chase on up at this end. We're on our way back out of it.
2: Roger.
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1: 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Hello, Helen Hill, 429 has arrived down at 069 from Station Officer Mangelstorff. We have a medium sized mini centre, nothing showing, will be Cove Commander 172 over.
6: Roger 429, arrival received at SU 439 FM.
7: Hello, Fire, 439, incident 68. Just confirming that SAS is attending this call as we have a pregnant lady in the lift. Over.
8: No longer 43, go ahead, over.
6: Roger, SAS have just dispatched. SOTs believe they'd be coming from the airport. I'm unsure if there's any other resources attending. We'll ask a question, over.
7: Roger, thanks for that. 49 out.

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1: 401 receiving.
0: Alright, you can take a stop for this call. We'll work for details back shortly over.
1: Roger, receiver, taking a stop.

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1: Strong 319, stop 4, Golden Command, data sent, over.
0: Roger, stop and data received, yet he uses 3319.
2: It's a 066 social for Adams. Just a heads up, we could be tied up here for a while. We'll update you shortly once we've worked out a plan.
0: Roger, 329 received. You have a change of quarters in place. Out to you, St. Mary's, 401 send.
3: St. Mary's 301 has been released from incident number 69. We'll remain in 42's area until you advise us further. Over.
0: Roger, thank you. 401 remaining in 42's area. Have a fire out.

0: Yeah, we're on scene at incident 10, MFS here, waiting for the engineers to open the lifts. Give you a sit rep when we know what's happening. Over.
1: Now I go 43910.
0: 43 out.
2: Adelaide Fire, Nalunga 439, sit rep for incident number 68. At the moment, we have crews trying to attempt access to the lift. There's mechanics still 45 minutes away, and we have a 9-month pregnant female. So, yeah, we're trying to make access over.
1: Roger, 439, your sit rep proceed in terms of access lift. Mechanic 45 minutes away. Crews attempting to make access over.

0: Hi, Helen Hu, 430 on SIN.
1: I left one stop at incident, turn incident number 069 from South Dash, some angles to 5.
0: Roger, stop and data receive. And once you're clear, if you can please proceed change your quarters, station 43, over.
1: Copy that.

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1: Hello, Firestorm 3321. Request, we are placed on event status, over.
0: Roger, 3-2-1. What event was that, over?
1: Veterans event at Mawson's Lake, as per Commander Finney.
0: Roger, we'll go. Lake Fire out.

0: I'm going to go 4-3, over.
1: Belonga 4-3, go ahead.
0: Yeah, we no longer report at scene, centre management and the MFS situation in hand, so we're going to be returning to LHQ, over.
1: Roger, returning to LHQ once again. Thank you for your response. Over.
0: No problem, 4-3 out.
1: Adelaide 5, this is no longer SES, over. We're clear of incident 010, over.
2: Roger, thank you. You're clear, 010. Hello, fire out.

0: Allied Fire, this is
1: Jet FDS. 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
0: Roger, many thanks. 329, stop and data received. Out to you, Elizabeth 331. You're receiving, over.
1: 331 receiving, received last message, we'll make our way to our boundary. Thanks, LFR.
0: Roger, many thanks. 331, clear to return home, over. State SES, send over.
2: Acknowledging Elizabeth 09, over.
0: Many thanks, acknowledged. LFR out.

0: No longer 439 into 68. Just confirming, do we have a SAS crew or just the SATs attending this event? Over.
1: Roger, currently just the SAT crew. Would you like us to request an additional crew to attend over?
0: That's an affirmative. Yeah, just due to the pregnant lady, 9 months pregnant, the earliest crew to arrive would be good, thank you. Over.
1: Roger, we'll pass out on to SAS. Hello, Fire.

0: Yeah, Zach, we've got some power buns here. We might try to give this a go and turn it off and isolate. So just give me a confirmation when you're clear of them doors and you return them back to normal, over.
1: Will do.
0: Wait out, over.
2: Beach Command from Adelaide Fire 173, you receiving?

0: Look, you're sitting at a... Yeah, we're saving cent. Yeah, the blocks are out and the lift's clear down the bottom here, over. Yeah, roger, cent, wait out and we'll see if this works, over.
1: Base command from Adelaide 4 on 173, you're receiving, over.

Yeah, we've tried turning the power off here and playing around with a few of these levers to move it up and down, but we're not sure on this sequence that needs to be done, so they're going to come out of a bit of a standstill. So we're going to shut these doors, and then we'll respond back down there, so you probably can open them and give them a bit of fresh air again. Over. Yeah, Roger. Is it worth getting the lift mechanic on the phone to you while you're up there to walk you through things, or do you think it's better off waiting for him to arrive over? Yeah, that's not a bad option. I might give him a quick call now. Just stand by. Yeah, Roger. We're going to put the blocks back in to get these guys some air. So if you do decide to do anything else, let us know, and we'll take the blocks back out, Roger. Roger that.

So I just talked to the guy from the lift company. We're definitely on the right track here. We can drive it down to an inspection, but he's only 5 minutes away, so it's not really worth me getting in here and experimenting. So I think we just wait, keep giving them fresh air, and we'll just kind of we'll sit up here in prof and wait for his arrival over. Yeah, Roger. Received that, just for your information, SAS are on scene, they're just setting up some medical equipment, so in the meantime, we'll wait for the lift check. Over. Yeah, Roger that, mate.

0: Receiving.
1: This is that one with the hands in the door. Just at this point, time is there.
0: We have blocks of wood in the door at the moment, over.
1: Yeah, I can see that from here, from just above. I'm just going to try one thing, but you can leave the chocks where they are.
0: Roger.

0: 9 o'clock, 369, 10 priority voice.
1: Blake, you're sitting on it.
2: Can you upgrade incident 73 to a confirmed fire, given that it was reported by Safehole? Over.
1: Receiving sent. Do you have any room to see into the lift carriage from your floor, over?
0: Roger, Wilco, upgrade to confirmed. You also have Prospect 377 and Car 20 attached, over.
1: No, we can't actually see into it. We can't see the people. I'm just actually on top of the I'm actually on top of the lift through this this line of view, over.
3: Yeah, Roger, we're just wondering about access. We've got the best access to the carriage by the sounds of it, over.
1: Yeah, that's correct. I think I've got the lift dude behind me right now, so I'll get off the line and I'll liaise with you shortly.
3: Roger.
1: Zach, can you take those blocks out? We've got a lift mechanic up here. He's going to try to reset the system, over.
3: Yeah, they've been removed now, over.
1: Roger. Zach, can you actually close the main doors, the front doors as well, over?
3: Doors are closed, over.
1: Roger, stand by.

0: 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Receiving Citrate Race in.
1: Move on to 09, crew 4, over.
0: Register 33 mobile to incident 09. Please be advised that media on scene, over.
1: Roger, acknowledge that. 33 out.
2: Incident 73, station off the Foley, Rosewater Terrace, Otterway. We have arrived to a single level. Domestic. Light smoke issuing from a car in the carport. Appears to be just a car fire at this stage. Safe while in attendance. Oncoming can proceed priority 2 over.
3: County 0, Roger. Safe off the Foley from County 0. Station off the Foley from County 0, receiving.
2: Station off the Foley, receiving. Roger 301, your arrival received. ATU, no longer 439, send over.
3: Yeah, I'm just still in the city at the moment. Are you going to require County 0, do you think?
2: I'll get back to you in about 30 seconds, Declan, over.
4: 439, zero for incident 68. We now have the lift techs on scene and also SATs on scene, over.
3: Roger, thanks, mate.
2: Zach, you're receiving. Station off the Foley to Commander Dwyer, over.
5: Receiving.
3: Yeah, receiving.
2: Yes, it was a small fire in a vehicle, which is now controlled, so you won't be required, over.
3: Roger, thanks very much for that. We'll clear from call.
2: Roger.
5: So what's going to go on is that we're going to manually have to bring this up due to the current status of this lift. So what we're going to need to do is have SAS come up here, and we're going to have to inform the people inside the lift that these movements are going to be quite aggressive and jolty, and they're going to come up. So they're going to rise the lift up, and we're going to release them from up here. Unfortunately, it is going to be quite, might be a bit vicious in terms of movement, so we're going to wait for you to advise them and relay that information. But if we get SAS to respond up here, at least when they get out of the lift, we can get them seen to straight away. Over.
2: Yeah, Roger, I'll send SAS up to you, and I will, if you give me a minute, I'll get these guys on the phone just so I can make sure I get a good explanation that it's going to be a bit jolty. If you stand by, I'll give you the heads up when we're ready, over.
5: Yeah, Roger, mate. Sounds good. Yep.
2: Prospect 377, are you receiving up?
3: You're receiving, Blair, then. Yeah, Roger, thank you. Out.
2: Prospect 37710.
3: Yeah, Adelaide 5, Prospect 377, we've also been released from Incident 73 from Station Foley, over.
2: Roger, 377 received, Adelaide 5 out.

0: Mr. Weiss on air.
1: Zach, we're all good to go, so I'll just wait for your confirmation, and we'll get this process underway, over. Late, you're saying? You're saving sent. Sorry, I missed that message. I was just on the phone to the guys in the lift. They're ready when you are. Yeah, we're going to keep them on the phone as you move them just to see how they go. But, yeah, we're good to go. Yeah, roger that. We're going to start the quantum now, either. Roger.
2: Closer at 10.
3: Adelaide 5435, so I'm on it. Has arrived, Davis Street, Adelaide, assist SA ambulance. Investigating further, David Command on 14.
4: Roger, sorry.
3: Over.
5: Roger 509, arrival received. Can I please have officer name, over?
3: Adelaide Fire Station, Officer Charles.
5: Roger 509, arrival received, Adelaide Fire.

0: I think we could have 2,000, like I heard.
1: Tablet is merely showing the address as 27 Old Belair Road, Belair.
0: Okay, thank you.

0: from Station Officer Foley, stop for incident 73. Data to follow. The fire is out. Crew's currently attempting to get the vehicle out of the carport and hopefully be releasing 257 shortly, over.
1: Roger, 369, stop received. Do you require SAS or a change of orders, over?
2: Yes, I
3: receiving, Zen.
2: So, with my on the line, we believe that that's going to be intentional. Change on all the right, and we'll have location.
0: Roger.

0: Yeah, receiving. We've just written a sit wrap. We've removed the occupants from inside the lift. They're in the hands of staff now. We've had a chat here with the engineer, going over a few things about future and how to gain access. Over. Roger, we're going to pack up down here, and I'm going to head up and just come and say hello, get some details over. Yeah, Roger, mate. That's the plan.
1: Perry 509
2: 10. Hello, 5. 509, flash on the giant, stop forward. David, command. Oh, it has been set, David.
1: Roger, cell band data received. Hello, fire out.

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1: From the station, Officer Dean, stop daily, incident 074, over.
0: Roger 301, stop and data received. Hello, fire out.

0: No longer 439 10.
1: Ultra Moons have now been released by Liftex, currently in the hands of SAS. We are packing up and should be available in 15 minutes, over.
0: Roger, 439, zero perceived. Hello, Florida.
2: Surveys, I will recognize.
1: Receiving, send.
3: Receiving, sir, 33, send.
4: We're out on scene, it's at 09. We'll have a look and fly to that shortly, over.
2: Roger, situation forward is we've located the mountain bike rider. He's currently being stabilised by SAS. We also have at SAS rescue paramedic. It will be a simple walkout. No further resources will require, over.
3: Roger,
2: 33. Roger. Air base, over the command.
1: Receiving, send.
2: Have you received my last repo?
1: Yeah, affirmative.
2: If you're further to that, if you can contact Adelaide Fire and let SES know they can take a stop, they won't be required of it.
1: Okay.

0: No longer there, 439-10.
1: No longer 439, incident 68 from acting station officer Douglas. Stop the call. Codes have been sent. 432 have been released, and any change of quarters can be released over.
0: Roger, received out to you, Allen 429, you received last, over.
1: Negative.
0: 429, you are clear to return home, over.
1: Copy, 429.
2: Regarding activation for Mount Gambier 42, just doing some forward drive training, accidental activation, over.
0: Roger, also SOR 47 is activated. Are they with you also?
2: Roger, thank you.
3: Sure, Sin Hopper, over. I'm receiving. On route to the vehicle accident on Shepherd's Hill Road.
1: I read your reading that one.

0: はい、ハロニューフォーティーのアンテン。
1: Adelaide 5, we're approaching our boundary. You can really change the course over.
0: Roger, 14-9 received. Adelaide, fire out.

0: 411, incident 78, from station officer Schuster, arrived George, seven-story, mixed commercial premises, no evacuation in progress, management is out with plans in hand, priority 24, St. Mary's, over.
1: Roger, 411, arrival received, SU 409, you said last, over.
2: Four zero nine, message received. Yeah.
3: That was fucker message.
4: Receiving sent.
3: Yeah, mobile, get back on the road at the park, the town, set up.
1: Roger.

0: Carrot Bay SC, Palmer, over. Receiving, Dip. Aiden Bumper has arrived on scene, three car vehicle accidents, investigating. This will be Shepherd's Command.
1: Roger, Aiden Bumper.

0: that I felt like my mom was each other.
1: 50
2: off the 33.
1: Receiving, Sam. Receiving 33, Sam.
0: Yeah, what's the situation for? We're just waiting for pain relief to kick in. We're about to start moving the casualty from the quarry to the waiting ambulance service.
2: Gotcha.
1: In regards to incident 09, we have a significant tree appears to be struck by lightning. It is a very large tree and is still suspended and partially held on. It is far too large. We'll need a private contractor, so we'll advise the homeowner. We should be clearing the scene in approximately 10 minutes over.
3: Roger, 33. Thank you for the SID rep. ETC 10 minutes over.
1: 33 out.

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2: 10-5-4-1-1-10.
0: Do request Blackwood a priority 2. There's no urgent need for them priority 1, but we still like them to come along. Over.
1: Okay, we'll back.
3: Yeah, Blackwood rescue acknowledge Tango priority 2, over.
2: Roger, step receive, data follow, alarm is clear, over.
1: Roger, Blackwood rescue.
2: Roger, thank you, I left fire for 1-1-8.

0: LA Fire, from station on Eagle School, failing to 081. Can we just get a more accurate location of his bin fire?
1: Right out, LA 429. Howard Hill 429, so LA Fire, you're receiving.
0: Receiving, go ahead, over.
1: Yeah, Roger, it appears from safe hold at the end of the jetty, over.
0: That's the sea end of the jetty, over.
1: Roger, it appears so, 429, LA Fire out.
2: Step by, it's Black Rescue, the Rise of the Agent Control. Roger, Black Rescue.

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1: LA 5, Port Perry 509.
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2: Did you offer the search for entry? Receiving search 33, send.
3: Update in regards to incident 09, we're just going to support Metro with some roof repairs, ETC 30 minutes, over.
1: From stage of the chance, incident 83, we've arrived, T-spot fire, the premises were Jim Port Perry. Fire seems to be out on arrival on the outside. Investigating further, this would be Perry Mahon, 184-194, over.
0: Out. Roger, Port Perry 509, your arrival has been received at number 83. Fire appears out on arrival. Investigating further on Perry Command 194-184. Over. Hangar Park 369, send over.

0: Vai Charlie Mama 47.
1: 10 for incident 7-3. Will be status 4. Change of quarters can be released. Thanks. Over.
2: Roger, hang apart, receive that. Stop and codes and change of quarters can be released. That's how they fire out.
3: Proceeding, then.
0: Roger, mountain bike has been extricated to the waiting ambulance. We're in the final stages of making up. You can close down without thanks, over.
3: Roger, any thanks. Stand by out.
2: Roger, 1429, your offer has been received. That lay far out. Port Perry 509, send over.
1: And they fly from Port Perry Command, space on the charts. There's no power nerves required as possible. The primary fuses, extra fuses, are smoldering inside a little box. There's no power nerves required as soon as possible, though.
2: Roger, Port Perry 509, that's been received. That's the power required to the primary fuses smoldering inside the box. We'll advise them. Over.
1: That's correct. Roger out. 501, down priority 2, over.
2: Roger, receive that. 509, 501, down priority 2. Do you require a third appliance attached to this incident? Over.

0: 10 there, it's 409, 10 there.
1: Call 09 to 10, release any change calls that are in place for us. We're back in the area. Over.
0: Roger, see that, call 09, change calls can be released. LFR out.

0: Surface in Pumper, over.
1: Receiving, send.
0: We have moved the cars off to the side of the road and no further assistance will be required. You can shut down. Thank you, over.
1: Roger, Raven Papa. Many thanks. Good night, sir.

0: Sinless Nation, Blackwood Rescue is clear of call and return to the station. Rescue up.
1: Thank you, Blackwood Rescue. Yeah, bye.

0: Alan, who for sure on set, though.
1: Alan Hill, 429 down, is the number 81 from Station Office Mangelsdorf. Be stopped for instance, and we will be mobile shortly. Over.
0: Roger, receive that. Stop for instance. Many thanks. Hello, fire out.

0: Adelaide Fire from Station House Challenge, stop for Perry Command, structure fire, data has been sent. Further information, say power networks, other buildings and premises in the street have lost power as well. And 501 has been released. I'm going to hold them back at the station until I can go K3. Over.
1: We're at 509, further information has been received. The power networks, other premises have also lost power, and you've released 501 to remain at station to allow you to go K3, over.
0: Port Perry Fire, roger out, over.

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0: Acknowledging 085 for near pumper. Over.
1: Roger, receive that. Acknowledging the 085. 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
1: Roger, also acknowledging 085. 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

0: Adelaide 5, this is Kangaroo Station. Over.
1: Kangaroo Station, send over.
0: Yeah, this is Craig, just reporting in that Alpha 3-4 here at the station is now back online. Training has finished. Over.
1: Pretty Kangaroo Alpha 3-4, just advising you're back in service. Is that correct, over?
0: Affirmative. Over.
1: Roger, receive that, Kangaroo. Have a far out.

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1: Roger that, 34P, turn on the station, standing by.
2: Turn on the station, near it. Yeah, it's another station. Can you please run log for this incident? Near station is on man.
1: Roger that. New Republic will do.
2: After that, New Republic will.

0: Mary Pompa has arrived on scene. Nothing showing at this stage. New persons on site that we can see. Incident controller will be Mary Flicker White for Beckwith Command.
1: Then, Mary

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1: Interrogating the fire indicator panel, we have a alarm in warehouse 10. Loop 2, sensor 40, zone 40.
2: Yuri IC, can you repeat warehouse 10?
3: Call up 259 from Station Officer Reynolds. We've arrived in 84 at Roadcast Rescue. We have Nathan Sapo on scene. We are investigating at this stage. Have this as Cooper Command, channel 165.
1: Warehouse 10, loop 2, sensor 40, zone 40.
2: So that, I got that now, thank you. Another station standing by.
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0: for information. Allgate 34 responding to incident 088. Allgate 34 out.
1: Roger, Allgate 34, Hill Mobile. Do the officer monitoring.
2: Yeah, but the situation is posed for the MCT. Just got a few trees we're clearing at this stage. It's a non-time critical extrication of casualty. At this stage, it's likely a step out of the driver's side with possibly a door removal. They're not going to do a full inline at this stage.
3: Another face from
0: shooting scene.

0: Anton Station from Beckwith Park IC. We are relocating the appliances to Warehouse 10, which is in the back west side of the complex.
1: Anton Station standing by.
2: Fuel Park 217, send over.

0: Hello, Bill Park 217, daily incident 089 from Station Office Box. We've arrived, structure fire, 146 Mueller Road, Norwood. We have a large two-story residential aged care facility. Nothing showing, crews investigating. This will be Bueller Command on 151, over.
1: Roger, Bill Park 217, your arrival has been received. Would you like this incident upgraded to B-Risk, over?
0: No, over.
1: Roger, Bill Park 217, receives that. Have they fire out?

0: Patrol, Allgate Lieutenant 1, Allgate 3-4 has arrived. Cambridge Terrace, small bonfire burning, has impacted a gum tree. Crew's getting to work to extinguish. This will be Cambridge Command on 136.
1: Was your arrival received? Cambridge Command 136, and crew's getting to work. To the officer out.
0: Further to that ship rep, no further oncoming appliances required at this address, over.
1: Roger received, no further resources required. To the officer out.
2: Question, 217 to 207.

0: notification from Facebook.
1: So you can send

0: Right, warehouse 10, nothing showing. We've investigated and liaised with contractors on site. They are conducting sanding and painting activities inside of the office area, which has activated one of the flow grounds.
1: Incident control, it's an understation standing by.

0: We've spoken with the contractor. He's actually finishing up for the day, so he'll be fired shortly. So we're going to attempt to reset this alarm and see whether it works.
1: An understatement standing by.
2: Call 359, send over.
0: Further to that, I'm releasing some of the 34P from it.
3: Goal at 359 from Station Officer River Reynolds. Stop at incident 84. Casualty has been removed from vehicle. 331 is no longer required and will be on scene. Status 3, move 341.
2: Roger 359, receive that. The casualty has been removed from the vehicle. 331 are not required. And you'll be on scene for a short time. Over. Call 359, this is Avo Fire, you're receiving, over.

0: 359, the satellite fire you're receiving, over.
1: Five zero nine receiving, over.
0: I think it's 509. It's called 359. Are you receiving, over? Fuel part 2170, over.

0: Hello, Fans. Steelers Park 217 from Station Office Firefox. Sit reps into number 89. This is electric blanket smouldering, being removed by crew, and no further resources right now.
1: Roger, Bill Park 217, your sit rep's been received. Electric blanket smouldering has been removed by crew, and no further resources are required. Over.
0: Thanks, LA Fire. Out.
2: Yeah. 217 to Tupac.
1: LA 202, send over.
3: Receiving. Just flying out, Foxy.
4: LA Fire 202, we've been released from the incident by 217, but we'll remain area for change of quarters until required. Over.
1: Roger 202, many thanks. LA Fire out.
2: Yeah, Jess, can I just get your crew to grab the PPV? Come up to the second level. We're just going to try and clear out some of this smoke. Thank you.
3: Yeah, copy that. On their way.

0: Collecting 301, this is LFR receiving of
1: 301 receiving, send.
0: Yeah, roger 301, you can hit your boundary. Over.
1: Roger, we'll pass it. Yeah.
0: Three
1: three nine, send over. LFR, 339 back in area, over.
0: I'd receive that, back in area, LFR out.

0: Hello, Pods. Bill Park 217 from Station Officer Fox. Stopping to number 89. Data has been sent. 202 will be released in 5 minutes. If we keep change of quarters until we depart, that'd be great. Thank you. Over.
1: Roger, Bill Park 217. That's been received. Stop and 202 to release in 5 minutes and change of quarters to remain until you're complete now. Over.
0: Thanks, LA Tire. Out.
1: LA Tire from your department. Region 2, second, over. LA Fire from Europe to Pumper, can we have an alarm status seen from 085?
2: Off to duty from Cambridge Command, over.
3: Cambridge Command, then.
1: Roger, Europe, alarm status now normal, over. Roger, alarm status normal. Europe Pumper will be clearing of incident shortly.
2: Cruiser managed to extinguish the tree. We're just in mopping up at the moment, so we'll be leaving in the next 15 minutes. So put a stop on 088 for us. Thank you.
1: We're going to receive that. Have my fire out.
3: Roger, stop, receive. Get the officer out.

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0: We have reset the alarm. Confirmed alarm status normal with Adelaide Fire and informed facility management of the cause. We are departing scene and returning back to Newry Station.
1: Newry, Pumper, going on the station, standing by.
2: Salisbury 321, send over.
0: Adelaide Fire, Salisbury 321, we're clear of vent. 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
2: Roger, receive that, 321, you're now clear of the event, and Surge 2 is also at Salisbury Command, over.
0: That's affirmative, over.

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1: Pardon 301, receiving sent.
0: Yeah, Roger 301, just advising you can return to home station, over.
1: Returning to 30, thank you. 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
0: Salisbury 321, send over.
1: Hello, fire. Salisbury 321, correction, third one is now located at Salisbury Command Station, over. Affirmative, 321 out.

0: 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Staff staple on scene, crews investigating Panham Command.
1: Roger, Paradise 29, your arrival has been received. Hello, far out. Paradise 29, send over.
0: Paradise 29, take to the stop for call. 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
0: We're clear of incident 09 and returning to LHQ. Over.
1: Roger, clearing incident 09. Over.
0: Dirt 33 out.
1: Adelaide Fire, this is Dirt SES.
2: Dirt SES, send over.
1: We are clear of incident 09, over.
2: Roger, see that's Dirt SES. Clear of incident 09, Adelaide Fire out.

0: 785, this is Pound on the Station. Are you receiving, over?
1: Pound on the Station, send over.
0: Recognizing the station's open for incident 91, over.
1: Roger, say that. Acknowledging incident 91. Have I fire out?

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1: Salisbury SES, send over.
0: Advising mobile Sinston 012, over.
1: Roger, receive that. Mobile Sinston 012, Adelaide Fire out.

0: Adelaide Flyers is flying a 244P. Are you receiving over?
1: 1924P, send over.
0: Yeah, Adelaide Flyers, flying a 244P, mobile incident 091, over.
1: Roger, say that, mobile incident 091, Adelaide Fire out.
2: Adelaide Flyers, it's KRQRV.
1: KRQRV, send over.

0: 5-3-4-5, Charlie Mike, you have
1: it. Yeah, receiving, receiving, Ben sent.
0: Yeah, John, just got a phone call from the local, and she just said that the cops and ambulance have just gone up the road to the south of

0: of West Road there, so it must just be up there a bit further.
1: You copy that. So on West Road though?
0: No, negative, on tomorrow.
1: No, copy that. So if we get to the corner, we'll turn right over.
0: Yeah, family.
2: KRQRV, this is our last party receiving, over.

0: KIQRV, this is Adelaide Fire. You receiving over?
1: Yeah, receiving. Send Adelaide Fire.
0: KIQRV, we've received an AVL emergency activation from your vehicle. Just checking if you guys are okay. Over.
1: Yeah, affirmative, mate. We're all good here. I can see the red indicator on at the moment.
0: Roger, receive. We'll clear that alarm for you. Thank you. Have a good night.

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1: Receiving fence.
0: We have to change it to LHQ. 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
1: Roger, thank you all for your attendance. Jet UDO out.

0: Hello, Fire. Salisbury 321. Daily incident number 94 from Police Officer Sheffield. We've arrived at Metro Parade, Mawson Lakes. We have a high-rise accommodation, nothing showing. Crew's investigating. This will be Metro Command on 162, over.
1: Roger, Salisbury 321. Your arrival has been received. Adelaide Fire out.
2: Mr. Snyder, 302 have arrived, over. Roger.

0: Adelaide Fire, Whanganui 24P, you're receiving, over.
1: Whanganui 24P, send, over.
0: Adelaide Fire, this is acknowledging page. Stop call for instance 091, returning to base, over.
1: Roger Banana 24P, receive that, acknowledging the stop and returning to the home station. Adelaide Fire out.

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0: Yeah, just following up. Are you trying to get hold of us?
1: Yeah, Roger, just confirming you received the stop call in relation to this incident. Over.
0: Yeah, we've just got back to West Road, so we're just turning back now.
1: Roger, many thanks. Hello, fire up.

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1: 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Incident 012, Adelaide Fire out. Salisbury 321, send over.
2: Salisbury 321 is at 94 from Station Officer Sheffield. You can take a stop for this call. Just smoke from cooking. Get codes through shortly. Can we just get an alarm status, please? Over.
1: Roger, Salisbury 321, stop received. Code through shortly. Alarm status is now normal. Over. Roger 321, just confirming 2015, can return the home station also, over.
2: That was Station Officer Sheffield, over.
1: Yeah, Roger, received that, and just wanted to confirm that 2015 can head back to home station as well, over.
2: That's affirmative, over.
1: Roger, many thanks. Far out.

32, bring that into the 94, and move that to station 30. Just

0: Adelaide Fire, Bridgewater 3-4, over.
1: Bridgewater 3-4, send over.
0: Roger, confirming Page, River Road, structure fire, we are mobile, over.
1: Roger, Bridgewater 3-4, and just confirming it's in place of the 2-4P, over.

0: Field Park 217, send over.
1: Hello, Bob Knight, Field Park 217 from Station Officer Fox. Incident number 89, change of quarters can now be released.
2: Roger,
0: Field Park 217, you complete and change of quarters can now be released. Adelaide, far out.
3: Can you repeat it,
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3: Yeah, Cheryl, just dawned on me, you may not have got the place to know that we've been stopped all over.
2: Lost the duty off to Bridgewater 3-4, over.
0: 3-4,
4: sir. Okay, we'll see that. I'll see you back at the station. Now.
2: Roger, we're mobile to the structure fire. River Road handles and will be changed to 128, over.
0: Roger, it's safe. Get elsewhere out.
2: Highest and duty officer, Bridgewater 3-4, over.
0: Bridgewater 3-4, thank
2: you. Roger, mobile, River Road, structure 5.
0: Here is that in place of 3-4, over. Roger,
2: Bridgewater

0: There is a small burn pile. It is right next to a shed. There is a resident. I'll go and have a chat. Over.
1: Received. Got a stop on 3-4 to 3-4, then over.
2: 3-4 to 3-4, we're parked behind Handle Pumper.
1: Received. Hostage duty.

0: Adelaide 5, Dansner 9 from Station of Sutton. We've arrived at report of possible backyard fire. What we have found is a very impressive burnout. Now, currently still following it. Looking for a white Commodore with no back tires. You can take this as a stop and data will follow. Over.
1: Roger, 3-1, your roll has been received. Adelaide Fire out.

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0: Now, Roger, we're going to be clear of River Road, over.
1: You're clear and returning. Many thanks, Austin duty.

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1: Bridgewater 3-4, then.
0: Roger, we are clear of River Road. Small pile burning close to a shed. We will be clear with Adelaide Fire in a moment.
1: Roger, you're clear. Many thanks. Get off the route.

0: 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Bridgewater at 3-4, send over.
1: Roger, we're clear of 097, returning station, over.
0: Roger, Bridgewater, receive that, clear of instant 097. Adelaide, fire out.

0: General broadcast, Burwood 24 arrive at incident 0983 down Warren Road. Appears to be where it's indicated by the pin. The tree appears to be largely cleared from the vehicle that it struck, and the road is open. No additional resources thought to be required at this time. Out.
1: Birdwood 24, Teacher Gully SES, over.
0: Teacher Gully SES, this is Birdwood 24, over.
1: Roger that, you're happy for us to take a stop for this incident, over.
0: Birdwood 24, yes, not required at this time. Stop call, over.
1: Roger that, Teacher Gully SES, taking a stop. Have a great rest of your day. Teacher Gully SES, out.
2: Lewistown Station acknowledging pace for incident 100, over.
3: Roger, receive that, acknowledging incident 100, Adelaide Fire Out.
4: Murray, 721, send over.
2: 721, can we get alarm status, sir?
4: Roger, 721, your alarm is now showing normal, over.
2: Roger, this can be taken as else. Stop, Curtis is all over.
4: Roger, 721, stop and Curtis is following. Adelaide Fire. Receiving, over.
5: We have received a stop for incident 014 from Birdwood CFS via radio, over.
4: Roger, received. Would you like a stop and send out, over?
5: Negative, thank you, over.
4: Roger, we'll clear you from descent, thank you. I'd like

0: Adelaide Fire, that is 99 from Station Office Sutton. Further to the last stop, data has now been sent. Suggest attaching SAPOL to this incident to investigate, based on what I've put in the comments. Over.
1: Roger, receive that. 331, SAPOL have been advised of this incident as well. Many thanks. Have that fire out.
2: Passing duty, handle pumper.
3: Handle pumper, same.

0: Oh, I've had a good chat with the resident asking in future if he can move his little burn pile away from his shed. There is still a bit of smoke wafting across the front of the shed, but hopefully we won't get another call. Bridgewater have been released and we'll be off scene shortly. Safe I'll have arrived, but there's nothing for him to do. Over.
1: You're set, rep received. Austin Judy out.

0: Alpha 34B, and then
1: mobile
0: suit cadet training.
2: Adelaide Fire, this is Nolunga SES, over. Just acknowledging incident 017, over.
3: Roger, receive that, acknowledging incident 017, have a far out.

0: Hello, Fire. This is Michael playing CW13. Over.
1: Conqueror Small 2101. Clear for my belt.
2: Send over.
3: First aid, Mofa. Pump your mobile over.
0: Yeah, hello, Fire. I'd just like to request that Rachel playing C1W3 is actually can go back online after doing some training at Balaclava. Over.
2: Right to receive that, Bot Water Carrier 1-3. You can be back in service now. Is that correct, over?
0: Yeah, affirmative. Thank you.
2: Roger, many thanks. We'll call you from the out of service. Have a fire out.

0: Adelaide 5 from Western Adelaide.
1: Turned over.
0: En route to incident 1-5. Over.
2: Lawson Base, this is 439, over.
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4: Proceed no longer 439 yourself and 431 responding, over.
1: Okay, Roger, receive that. They've been notified as of 15:57 hours. Over.
3: Roger, thanks.
1: Longer 439, send over.
2: 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We will be monitoring talk group 134, over.
1: Roger, 439, receive that, entering CFS area, monitoring the talk group 134, Adelaide far out.
5: Price and duty, handoff bumper.
1: Handoff bumper sent.
5: Handoff bumper has returned to station and crew standing down.
1: Good afternoon, Price and duty out.
0: Adelaide, fire, Morpher Vale 34P.
1: Morpher Vale 34P, send over.
0: Morpher Vale 34P is mobile to incident 101 in addition to Morpher Vale bumper, over.
1: Roger, receive that mobile incident with Morpher Vale bumper in addition to Adelaide fire out.
0: Morpher Vale, Morpher Vale 34P.
4: Awesome, Roger, same send.
0: Roger, we are mobile incident 101, over.
4: Receive more files, 34P, you're mobile, over.

0: It's one up in diagonal, isn't it?
1: Nice, nice, nice, nice, nice, nice.
0: The boys in the back here are a little bit unsure at this stage. Shufi, do you think it's off of diagonal?
2: 10.411, send over.
0: Well, that's what the notes say. I've come off a case report.
3: We've arrived at Farnsworth Drive. It's a playground. At this stage, we have staff on scene being met by some children on bikes. I'll now be known as Farnsworth Patrol. Command corporate will be 134. The fire ground channel will be VHF channel 1.
0: We'll head around the other side. Yeah, Roger, let us know if you find the tunnel over there and we'll make our way around. Over.
1: Proceed, Mobile Pumper. You've arrived, met by children on bikes, that's on scene. Farnsworth Control on GRN 1324 and 001 ground, over.
0: Roger.
2: Boston Base, this is 439, over.
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3: 439, 432 from Farnsworth Control. If you just want to stage there for a minute, we'll just work out what equipment we might need and what access is like.
2: Yeah, Roger, 439, receive that, over.

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2: 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Farnsworth Control. 439 from Farnsworth Control.
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0: situation report. Have one BMX rider's come off his bike in the bike trail section off Farnsworth Drive. It's approximately 200 metres from the road. However, we've made access into the school, Prescott School, which is adjacent to where this incident is. We've just been away from some gates and drive an ambulance into that area, and that'll shorten the distance that we need to move the casualty over.
1: Receive Farnsworth Control, over.

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8: Hunnell Station, Hunnell Pumper, over.
0: Receiving send.
8: We've arrived at 104, sat on scene. At this stage we've got one injured and crews are assessing. This will be handoff control on 128 and 087, over.
0: Roger, your arrival received, sat on scene, one injured, crews assessing. Do you want the incoming crews, SES and CFS, to continue, over?
8: Yes, they can continue at this stage. Over.
0: Roger, handoff station out.
7: Man control, Littlehampton 34P is a wild incident.
0: Roger, Littlehampton 34P, if you could stage behind Nan, you can remain in your appliance at this stage. We believe it's party smoke in the gym. 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
9: 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Hi, St. Jenny. Roger, from here.
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0: Yep, knowledge that. It's a 3-1 out.
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0: We're in a situation report. Casualty is currently being packaged by SAS. We now have one SAS fleet probably within about 50 metres of the casualty, and we'll just be using our rescue stretcher to move them there shortly. Triple P is now available. Pump will be on scene for a little while longer, and I believe FES has just arrived and we'll be putting a stop and turning them around over.
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0: have they decided this is no longer SES over?
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0: We're clear of incident 0167, over.
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0: 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Thank you. Confirming.
1: Barker 34P from Barker SES. When you pull up at the gate will automatically open for you. Over. Passenger to you, Barker SES.
0: Yeah, Barker SES in.
1: And now Barker SES on the scene. Industrial Rescue, River Road.
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0: Roger, can you get 3-1 to give me a sit rep once you get there, over?
1: Roger, over.
0: Yeah.

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0: Boston Base 439 has been released from this incident by Mr. Bronzer. We are returning to MFS area, over.
1: RC 439, you've been released, over.
3: Advising we've arrived at incident 016, over.
4: We've already received, FA Power have been notified. Do you need STOPOL to attend, over?
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3: Adelaide 55 from Western Adelaide, over. 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
1: We have been released from its 701 from the CFS. We will be returning to the MFS area back on 150, over.
0: Roger, received LA 5 out.
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4: Milo 24P have been released from scene. Over.
5: Copy. Milo 24P released. 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

0: Malak, GE. Malak, 3-1.
1: Mail still encapsulated between farming machinery and tractor. Crews working with CFS to release. We'll provide an update shortly.
0: Roger.
2: LA 2027.

0: Adelaide Fire, this is 202, Station Officer Kelly. We've arrived daily in incident 105. We're at 260 South Terrace. We have a multi-building, multi-storey accommodation facility, evacuation in progress. This would be South Command and 156. Over.
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1: Yeah, Nairn Station, just a sit wrap on Alliance 103. We've managed to gain access to the office. We didn't find anything there. However, through a number of phone calls, we've determined that the alarm is reset and was reset approximately 35 minutes ago. We're just going to talk to the event holders in the gym, make sure they don't use the smoke machine again for the rest of the evening, and then we'll be returning shortly. ETA, approximately 5 minutes to departure.
4: Receiving, we're actually in the wrong building. We're coming back to building 8. Over.
3: Nairn Command, Nairn Station, roger, received.
4: Roger.
5: Western 3-2, Western, sorry, Western 3-1, Western 3-2.
6: Hello, 204, send over.
4: 204, we've completed our training exercise at Adelaide Oval. We are back on the run, returning to Adelaide Station.
6: Roger, received Adelaide 5.

0: Professionals are coming through the board, you're saying?
1: Hello, 5-3-4-P.
2: Stand over.
3: Tim.
2: You should have to reset. It's quite clear in the room. It's just very important.
4: We're already received your phone. 7469, send over.
5: 469, incident 106, from Station Officer Wilson. We've arrived at 4 Argent Street, Moana. We've got a domestic premises, a smoke showing from the Charlie side, getting to work, over.
4: Roger, received. When you can, please let us know if you need tasks or St. Holland, over.
5: Roger, Wilco, sufficient resources should be okay for now, over.
4: Roger, I think you don't want to change to confirmed or anything like that, either. Roger, no impact for the house. Received in the fire.
2: Then station, then command.
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7: Hello, 5, Mylaw, 34P.
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2: 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Spoken with the event holder in the gym. She's been given a number to call the police security branch, and they'll put her number against this event. If the alarm goes off again, they'll call her in the first instance. Then 34P, now returning to station.
6: Then command received.
4: Roger, stop on all incoming appliances and safe on the station, over.
5: Safe on not required, stand by on the SAS requirements, over.
4: Roger, received, no longer 432, did you copy, over?
9: 432, copy that, can you get us to hang out in secret area, over?
4: That's affirmative in the meantime, and seafood 34, are you on this channel, over?
10: Seafood 34, very copy.
4: Roger, did you receive last transmission? Not required, over.
10: 34, very received, over.
4: Roger, received, LFR.

0: 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A patient remains trapped. We have SAS, MedStar, SES, Barker 34P, and SAS on scene. Over.
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0: Cessna is departing now with casualty. We're going to remain on stand for a little while cleaning up and we'll run a debrief on site before we bring back. Over.
1: Roger, your seat rep receives SAS departing casualty. You remain on scene for some clean up and debrief. Hunter Session out.

0: Salisbury 3-2-1, Sid.
1: Two 107 from Station of the Dawn. We've arrived, number 46, Graham Street, Parry Hills, domestic gas. We're investigating over.
0: 3-2-1, arrival received, Adelaide Fire.

0: Engel Park 369, send.
1: G69, incident 108, from Station Officer Winter. We've arrived, vehicle accident, Hanson Road, Woodville North. We have safe on scene, crews are investigating.
0: Roger, 369, arrival received, made fire out.

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2: 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Will be on scene for a further 5 minutes. 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
3: 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Send Box 3-1. Jack Cruz, just making out ATA 5 minutes. We've completed a hot debrief on scene. A little vice wind 3-1 and 3-2 complete. Roger, thank you.

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0: Coast Guard Adelaide, this is Nordic Star. We have three people on board. And we are headed out to the assist. We have just left the mooring and going to head around to the river. Over.
1: Nordic Star, Nordic Star, Nordic Star. Please let me know what your estimated time of arrival will be.
0: Go to Adelaide. We've got Darren driving, so about 3 minutes, he tells me. Probably 15, 20. We'll let you know once we arrive on scene.
1: Nordic Star, this is Coast Guard Adelaide. Hope everything goes all right. We'll hear from you soon. Coast Guard Adelaide standing by on Bravo 96.

0: Flight 4-8-3-0-1, 10-1-0-9 from Station Officer Draper. We've arrived. The home is present for ACCA. We've got a large chicken processing facility. Nothing showing. 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
1: Fire Oakland 301, daily incident number 109 from Station Officer Draper. Call, codes have been sent. Can I please have an alarm status, over?
2: Fire Oakland 301, daily incident number
0: 301, stopping codes received and the alarm has cleared, over.
1: Roger, alarm is cleared, 301 out.

0: Incident 110 from Station of the Sedant. We've arrived. Road Crash Rescue. Main North Road, Brahma Lodge. Two cars involved. Stephen Staple not on scene. We're investigating over.
1: Roger, 3-2-1, arrival received. Adelaide Fire.

0: Woodville 249, Sam.
1: Woodville 249, Anthony, 111, from Stephen Swansea, we've arrived 5, Cairns Street, Woodville West, or Rapture Way. We're up front of number 5, we've got nothing showing, we're investigating. Over.
0: 249, arrival received, Adelaide Fire Out.

0: Hi, this is Phil's Brief 318. I'll just give you a secret. Safol and SAS are on scene. 329 is being released from the incident and will be available in 32, over.
1: Three two nine, CRAP received, no entrapments, SAPOL and SAS on scene, and 329 are now available. Adelaide Fire.

0: Brazil till 249, send over.
1: Hello, Fire. Woodville 249 from Station Office Shaughnessy. Stop for daily incident number 111. Code to follow shortly, over.
0: 249, stop received. And that is Salisbury 321, send over.
2: Fire, Salisbury 321, daily incident 10 from Station Office Dunn. Stop for call codes incident to Wilbur Mobile in a couple of minutes, over.
0: 3, 2, 1, stop and codes received. Adelaide, fire out.

0: Adelaide Fire Incident 112, from Station Officer Wood, we've arrived. Number 6, Baronga Avenue, Mount Gambier. I have a small domestic dwelling. Everyone is evacuated, investigating. This will be Baronga Command 195. Over.
1: Roger, 709, arrival received. Adelaide Fire out.

0: Coast Guard Adelaide. Nordic Star, Nordic Star, Nordic Star, this is Coast Guard Adelaide, please go to Bravo 97.
1: Coast Guard Adelaide, this is Nordic Star. We have the vessel in tow, we're heading now to St Kilda, and unfortunately we have to go the long way because we have a high tide.

0: Thank you, Nordic Star. Hope you're home soon. Safe travels. I'll talk to you soon. This is Coast Guard Adelaide standing on by on Bravo 96.
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1: Just to advise that we are en route to incident 0020 with a crew of 4, over.
3: Roger, over.

0: We'll go 6-1-1 now. Say for me it's not 1-1-1. Just out of scoring area. Over.
1: 249, roger, received. Thank you. Hello, fire. And the NBA 709, 10.

0: 7 0 9 from station North Wood, sit rep for incident 112, light smell of gas in house, so investigating further, oncoming appliances priority 2. Over.
1: Roger, 709, sit rep received, and oncoming appliances priority 2. 701, you receive last message, over. Roger, received. Hello, fire out.

0: Station off the gates, Dahlias number 113. We've arrived at 20 Bates Avenue. We have a domestic dwelling. Crews investigating of fire and rear yard. This is 3601, over.
1: Roger, 601, arrival received at Adelaide Fire.

0: 709, send over.
1: Seven zero nine from Station Officer Wood, stops incident 112, case to be said. Over.
0: Roger, stop received, Adelaide 5.

0: Perry 601, send over.
1: Yeah, that's awesome. Stoking off the gate. Stop for 20 Banish Avenue, Perry. Codes and data to be sent. Perry 601, return to home station. Over.
0: 601, stop and codes received. That'll fire out.

0: Noolunga UDO from Noolunga 3-1.
1: Noolunga 3-1, go ahead.
0: Just to advise that we have arrived at incident 0020, just having a quick assessment, and we'll give you an update as soon as we can. Over.
1: Roger, over.

0: Adelaide Fire Lives at 331, Damien to the number 114 from station off the Bentley River off 283, 73 air. With a large oil spill on the road, crew getting to work with spill sweep. We'll need to notify council for further cleanup, over.
1: 331, arrival received, and we'll get on to council to get them to assist with cleanup, over.
0: Roger, no problem, thanks. 331 out.

0: 377 Darlings, number 115 from Station Off the Bar. We've arrived at Morang Street, Kilburn. We have a block of two-storey units. There's nothing showing at this stage, just liaising with residents. This will be Morang Command on Command Channel 166, over.
1: Roger, 377, arrival received, Adelaide Fire Out.

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0: Seven, Roger.
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3: Alan Miley with 331, send over number 141. I don't think mobile clear of the area. That's what definitely required to continue for
2: Roger, 331, stop and data received. The city of Playford have been notified. They will send a crew where, when they're able to, over.
3: Yeah, Roger, many thanks. Just run out.
2: Prospect 3777, priority voice, over.
1: Nautic Star, so your estimated arrival back here will be when? 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
0: Nautic Star back to Bravo 96, standing by.

0: We're just clear of the incident 0204 this evening due to the darkness. There's a queue in the train. They have to go to attend there in the morning to remove the rest of it. I don't know if you just leave the job open. I just want to advise you of the situation. Over.
1: Hey, Roger, I'm happy to put a hold on it. Are you happy with that, over?
0: That'd be great, thanks.
1: Roger, just so that, any idea what sort of time frame you'd be re-attending over?
0: I think maybe mid-morning to midday.
1: Roger, receive that.

0: 377 from State Office Bar. Situation report. We have had a small fire on this premises. The premises is smoke logged. Crews have made entry, extinguished the fire. We have conducted a primary all clear. There's no residents or tenants inside the property. We're going to continue a secondary and start up standards, begin ventilation. Current resources adequate. Further details to follow over.
1: Pretty received, yes, that's all safe on one over.
0: We have staff on scene. I'm sure it's safe at this stage, over.
1: Roger, take a safe hold required, over.

0: Prospect 377, this is Adelaide Fire, over. Staples asking if there's anything suspicious. They're not showing as mobile as yet, over.
1: To get inside far enough to work over suspicious or not, but they will need to be notified. We've had extensive damage to a housing trust property. There's going to be some relocation, some details and some investigation to be done.
0: Roger, receive that, I'll call you.

0: LA-5, we are station, over. Send. LA-5, what are our stations? No, King. Page number 0118, over.
1: Roger, we're saved LA-5, yeah.

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1: 11.
2: Hello, 4-0-3-0-1. We've been released from incident 115. Where would you like us over?
0: Three zero one, standby.

0: Send.
1: And the Waikato with SES is going to be about a 25-minute trip to that incident at Penwortham, over.
0: Roger, received. We are organising a helicopter landing as well, over.
1: Roger on that. We'll keep listening to the radio for further updates, over.
0: We'll avail 347, over.
2: LA 5, Waterville 34 is Waterville 2, Gibson 0118, over.
0: Roger, received. Did you receive the page, read the helo location, over?
2: LA 5, yes, Eddie. Wilco, over.
0: Roger, received LA 5, over.

0: Ja, der ruller 6 i hest, der er foran. I was just confirming you on my ball, but I can hear that you are. I never speak.
1: I don't know if you said, but my ball, 15 minutes.
0: We're ready to receive, Deadly 4 round.

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1: Send.
2: 432, you're not getting the lights, so no one asked.
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0: 70.
2: Yeah, there's no relays for you. No one answered the phone.
3: Roger, thank you. Out.

0: Forest Logistics, this is Adelaide Fire Rover.
1: Yeah, receiving set.
0: Roger, how far from scene are you, over?
1: This stage, approximately 3 minutes over.

0: Roger, I was trying to speak with Watervale CFS. We have sent out a page where helo landings are required. When you're on sea, could you just advise us if you need extra resources? You've got yourself Watervale 3-4, Saddleworth and Clare SCS, both mobile as well, over.
1: Yeah, Roger, thanks, Matt. Can you page 7 Hill as well, thanks.
0: Roger, you want 7 Hill CFS, is that correct, over?
1: Yeah, firmly 7 Hill 3-4 to respond as well, thanks.
0: Roger, received that, I found it.

0: 429 Daily Incident 121, Station Officer Connolly, Regency Road, Happer Valley. We've got a large single-story house, nothing showing. Happy Command on 172, over.
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3: Roger, thank you, Mr. Cromley. Out.

0: Tower and Hill 49, send over. Yeah.
1: So this is Helen Hill 49, incident 121, from Happy Command, stop for structure fire, out on arrival, data to follow shortly over.
0: Roger, fire out on arrival, do you want 432 just to hold on the boundary out?
1: That's negative, we can go status 3 from here, over.
0: Roger, received, and 432, copy, over.
2: 432, copy. Thank you, Al.
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0: Stand.
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0: Roger, received. Hello, fire. 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
3: Yank 34P from GEO, sir.
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6: Yeah, late fire. One of our seniors is on scene for incident 122, confirming stop call for Yank 34P, over.
1: Proceeding, then.
3: Yeah, you mobile to you in yet?
1: Negative, I'd say Lieutenant 1, we are getting a stop call, over.
7: Roger, I'll be taking comms.
1: So I say again, we are receiving a stop from Lieutenant 1, over.
7: Roger, receiving a stop from Lieutenant 1.
8: Nordic Starbase 296, standing by.

0: Talon Hill 429, as I call.
1: 429 receiving.
0: No, 429, SAR asking, are there any, is there any damage to any structures, and do you need SAS?
1: Negative. No damage to the pergola, SAS not required. Over.
0: Roger, receive, LA 5, come.

0: MI-5, this is Gilbert Logistics. Do you receive over?
1: Turn.
0: Could you please have Gilbert Logistics to incident 118 at Penworth and over?
1: Roger, we'll go and your mobile over.
0: Roger on that, yes, I'm almost at the scene.
1: Roger, receive that.

0: 377, incident number 115 from Station Officer Barr, stop for structural fire, Kilburn. Angle Park now being released from this incident. We will be required on scene for an undetermined amount of time at this stage. Over.
1: Roger, stop, receive, Adelaide, fire out.

0: 369 over.
1: Deadly Fire 369 has been released from incident 115. We're going to remain attached while we head to Station 20 to get some more PPE, over.
0: We already received that, I can't remember.
2: Nothing heard, clear, 29, North Region Duty Officer receiving, over.

0: Paragraph 329, turn over.
1: Incident number 123 from Station Officer Salmon. We've arrived. Rubbish or waste. 90 Randali Road, Paradox. I've contacted the caller. There's nothing apparent on arrival. Still can't see anything. I'll investigate further over.
0: Roger, do you need to stay calm at this stage, over?
1: Negative at this stage.

0: Hello, 5377 Portable Radio. Samson. From Station Officer Bark, will you send ETA on SAPOL, over?
1: Three seven seven. I think they're having trouble trying to find a free car. We'll try and get some further information. Over.
0: Roger, I'll pass it on. 377 now.

0: Hello, four. This is Super 343. Right, it's been mobile incident 124.
1: You received that life on it. Super 469, send over.
2: Hello, 5, Super 469, Daly Institute.

0: number 124 from Station Officer Harland. We've arrived at a motorcycle fire which has been extinguished by a passerby. You can put a stop on Nolunga. Not required. We'll be tied up for about 10-15 minutes.
1: Already received a stop on CFS as well, over.
0: Negative. CFS not required, over.
1: Roger, received Nolunga 432, you can be over.
2: Yeah, Roger, 432, copy, thank you.
1: And 432, if you just hold on the boundary for now, over.
2: Roger, we'll cut.
3: Yeah, confirm the stop, no requirement for page returning to station, over.
1: Roger, received, and I follow you.
3: So I could throw four people.

0: just a sit rep. We've managed to release two of the casualties. Unfortunately, our next step is we've got a major crash coming and also a helo landing, so we might be here for a bit. Over. Certainly do. Over.
1: And just first, has the helicopter arrived, as you know that?
0: Not aware if the helicopter's landed, because we're further down at the crash site. And I do know they've got the Warvale Oval, and we have got this, a CFS crew there for them.
1: Received it. Fire up.

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1: Hello, 56469. 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
0: Roger, Southern Data received and the Langer 432. Did you copy over?
2: 432, copy. Thanks, you're out.

0: 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This is Ben with Issues.
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0: 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Tadworth SES is clear of incident 118 and returning to station.
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1: Roger, receive your local program.

0: 0852011. He's number 125 from Special Schools. Stop force in Marks College, North Adelaide. That has been sent mail. Please have an alarm status over.
1: 2011, stop and data received. The alarm has cleared over.
0: Roger, thank you, 0852011 out.

0: Yeah, 217, incident 126, station officer Hawkins. We've arrived at St. Peter's Youth Centre, Cornish Street, Stepney. I've got quite a few people using the hall, standing by the front door, nothing showing, investigating. This will be duty order command on 151. 201 can proceed priority 2 and win to double check over.
1: Roger, 217, arrival received. Adelaide Fire Rat.

0: Theme Park 369, send over.
1: Yeah, LoFi 369 has completed replenishment. We are back on the run and we have released a Woodville. Okay.
0: Three six nine, Roger received. Thank you, Adelaide Fire.

0: 377, incident number 115 from Station Officer Barr. We are about to be released from this incident. However, we will need to return to the city, well, come into the city to replenish PPE. We'll be handing over to SAPOL, who will wait for SO Power and also Housing Trust to secure the premises. Server.
1: So, 377, Roger received. We'll keep you attached to the incident status through over.
0: Thank you, Adelaide Fire, 377 out.

0: 377, we're now mobile from meter number 115 as per previous message. We're about to town to change over some PPE, and then we'll let you know once we get back to the station when we get back on the runover.
1: 377, roger, receive. Thank you, Lake Fire.

0: Philippi 2:17, send over.
1: 2:17, Darius 1:26. Stop, Princeton. 1:26, code's been sent over.
0: 2:17, stop and data received. Adelaide Fire Out.

0: Saving throws. Yeah, don't come into Valuma nursing home, which I thought it was. It's the place next door, I believe.
1: Yeah, we got that. We got a lady flashing a torch at us, so.

204, arrival received, Adelaide Fire Road.

0: Adelaide 201, this is Eastern Hello, SES, over.
1: How do you arrive on scene at this time, over?
2: Yeah, Roger, we've got a patient on the first floor, just requires help down some stairs. There's plenty of resources here, over.
0: Acknowledged, you require SES at this scene, over.
2: Just hold out, over.

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Yeah, acknowledged. Wait one.

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1: Receiving, send up.
0: We are acknowledging a stop call from NFS for incident 022, over.
1: Roger, received. Would you like us to send a page or just clear you up?
0: Negative, your shot's clear.
1: Roger, we'll go. Thank you, Adelaide Fire Act.

0: 10 and 5, 4, 1, 7. 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
1: Greetings and 130, inquiring, is this priority one?

0: you're saving, Josie.
1: Roger, we'll confirm with SAPOL. We only have limited information, and we don't believe there's anything life-threatening at this stage. Up.
0: Can I have two crew members up here, upstairs, please?
2: Roger.
1: Roger, receive. Adelaide Fire.

0: Canada Park 417, this is Adelaide 5.
1: Receiving, send.
0: SAPOL have said priority 2 is fine, and they haven't dispatched yet. We'll let them know, let you know once they're attending over.
1: Roger, thank you.

0: Adelaide Fire, this is Commander 631, daily incident number 129, from Senior Firefighter Supervac, arrived at Bethany Road, Murray Street, Tanunda. I had a small, we'll call it a bonfire. This has been, I'll put a stop on this immediately. This has been going since Thursday. It's a controlled burn off of some large piles of pine. We're not going to do anything more with this. You're going to keep getting calls about it. The pile is still alight, but it's out of our control.
1: Roger 631, arrival and stop received. Would you be able to contact communications by phone, please, Arthur?
0: Yeah, Roger, will do.

0: Camden Park 417, send over.
1: This is 130 from Station Australia. We've arrived at Croft Park Shopping Centre. 60 or so, crews investigating. Over.
0: Roger, 417, arrival received, Adelaide Fire Out.

0: Given Montreal 0 from Station Officer Gala, stop for calls. That person is out of toilet. On arrival, coast follow.
1: Over. 417, stop received, male out of toilet. Did you require SAPOL to attend it, all over?
0: Negative, SAPOL will not be required,
1: Adelaide,

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1: Payload fire, we've replenished our PPE. We're now back on the run, status 5, and we've released 202, over.
0: Three seven seven, roger, received. Thank you. Hello, fire out.

0: 085201. Stop for daily incident number 127 from Station Officer Willoughby. Codes to follow. We'll be on scene for a further 10 minutes or so. Over.
1: Two 01, stop received, Adelaide Fire.

0: Yeah, evening, Bob. We've got a crew mobile to the station, and I've just spoken to one of our guys that's on the scene. Seems to be a pressure switch in one of the sprinkler cabinets that's activated. They're going to have a bit more of a look, see if they can narrow it down to what's going on, but we're thinking it's just a false alarm.
1: Yeah, Roger.

0: Yeah, have your base.
1: Captain.
0: Mondello's got a crew going to the station. Haven't heard from Tarpina. Believe it's a false alarm, but that's about all we know at this stage.
2: Roger.
3: Gary Base, Tarpina 3-4.
2: Tarpina 3-4, sent.
3: Yeah, we're about to roll from the station, single responder.
2: Roger that. Do you want us to advise NFM, over?

0: Can be, guys. Enjoy. Very cool. Thanks.
1: One below 34 PCN.
0: Yeah, we're about to go mobile, just waiting for one last person.
1: Yeah, right.

0: Car paying at 3.4 from one guy, 3.4k.
1: Car paying at 3.4.

0: Yeah, so I've got one of my guys that's on scene. He said it's just a sprinkler valve that's operated going to what's on the panel. They're not aware of any reason for activation on site. So we're about to go mobile, so when you get it, just let us know if you need us or not.
1: All right, Matt, no problems. Yeah, I've just arrived on site up at the where the panel is through the Wade Bridge, and I've got a couple of guys coming up to talk to me right now.

0: Mongolo 34P, 34.
1: Receiving, send.
0: Yeah, I've just met up with the mill. We're just going to go have a look around. Yeah, probably if you can keep heading this way, and if it changes, I'll get to let you know.
1: Yeah, roger that. Yeah, we've been mobile about 30 seconds, so we'll keep coming.
0: Come on, mate, Tom, I'm on my

0: like for Hertz Logistics.
1: Receiving, send over.
0: Yeah, Hertz Logistics, clear of incident, thanks.
1: Roger, receive. Thank you. Adelaide Fire Rat.

0: Canby Bay, Swan Delo 34P.
1: Swan Delo 34P, send.
0: Yeah, we're now arriving on scene.
1: Roger.

0: Tarpona captain from 1DY345A.
1: Tarpona captain, sir.
0: Yeah, we're just arriving by the forklifts here. Where do you need us?
1: Mate, we're just having a look around in the old mill. We're heading back your way now. Doesn't look like there's anything here. And they've reset the alarms, what would it?
0: Yeah, roger. We'll have a look.
1: Okay, mate, we'll see how there's that

0: Adelaide Fire Horrocks Car 1. Over.
1: Receiving, stand over.
0: The Adelaide Fire Horrocks Car 1 is clear of incident 118. Over.
1: Roger, received. Adelaide Fire out.

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1: Roger, received. Thank you. Adelaide 5.

0: Gambier Bay, Swan Delay Captain.
1: Swan Delay Captain, seen.
0: Yeah, are you able to just check with Adelaide Fire that the alarm all reset? We've done a good investigation. Unable to find the cause.
1: Yeah, roger. It's being done at the moment.

0: Same.
1: Yeah, Roger, the status of the alarm is clear. Barrett?
0: Yeah, thanks for that. Just making our way back to the panel. We'll finish the paperwork and then depart.
1: Roger that. Further, one below, Captain. The code, please.
0: Yeah, can you repeat that? Sorry.
1: Yeah, Roger, Angelo, Captain. Is the code for this incident 734?
0: I'll have to have a look and confirm.
1: Roger.

0: Gambit base, 1 July 3 or 4 P.
1: On July base, same.

0: Yeah, we're now departing scene, returning back to station, and we'll go with situation found of 734, which is spring flow water pressure fluctuation for equipment fault.
1: Roger that.
0: Give me a race up in 34.

0: So I've been a 3-4 team. Yeah, I'm also looking exciting back to the base. I'll give you a grid reference for this activity. 8-2-3-3-7-3.
1: Roger. 8-2-3-3-7-3.
0: Roger.

0: Can't be right. Top end of 3-4.
1: Top end of 3-4. Send.
0: Yeah, we've returned back to the shed. Times when you get the opportunity, please.

0: Roger, you were paged at 21:16. You were mobile at 21:25. Arrival 21:32. Stop call 22:22. Returned 22:30. Crimson number 1704527. I beg your pardon. That should read 1704529. Over. Further to that, Tarpena, the situation found is code 734. The group reference is 823373. Region 5, map 11. Over.
1: Received that. Thank you very much, Vice.
0: Thanks, Tarpena, for your help tonight. Gambier Base out.

0: 2-3-2 from Stash Ops and Nose, and we've arrived flooding salvage, 83 only row Fullerton. Who's investigating? Who's down Fullerton command on 174 over?
1: Two zero two arrival received. Fullerton command 174. Adelaide fire out.

0: 202, this is Adelaide 5. Two zero two, just wondering if we could grab a sit rep and if you need a change of quarters up.
1: Roger, just wait out. Over.
0: Roger, we'll go.

0: Adelaide 202, just sit rep for Daly Incident 136. Station Officer Mazin will be probably releasing TO shortly, but we will remain on scene till SA Water arrives. Over.
1: Two sit rep received, 449 to be released shortly, and remaining on scene for SA Water. Thank you, Adelaide Fire.

Can't be nice. This one July 34th, eh? On July the same. Hey, we've just pulled up at the fuel station, but I can grab now if that's convenient.

0: Yeah, right to that. You were paged at 21:16, mobile 21:32, arrival 21:50, stop for call 22:22, returned to England, crimson number 170-4529. Grid reference 823-373, Region 5, Map 11. Situation found, code 734. Over.
1: Yeah, thanks for that. All received. We should be back online and we'll talk to you next time.
0: Yeah, Roger. Thanks, Wondillo. And yes, you are back online. And thanks for your help tonight. Gambia Vice Health.

0: Ben Osman 449. Send over.
1: Yeah, we've been released from incident 136. If any change of quarters, can be released over.
0: 449, roger, received. Adelaide 5-8.

0: I like 202 Delhi Incident 136 from Special Officer Maslin. Stop for flooding salvage. We have isolated the water. However, we will remain on scene for a further 10 to 15 minutes. Over.
1: Stop received. The water's been isolated. You're remaining on scene. Did you require the SES to attend it all over?

0: Tabakfire Super 469, Daniel Instant number 138. From Station Officer Harland, we've arrived at a private alarm. We have a single story domestic dwelling. Investigating, nothing showing, over.
1: Roger, 469, arrival received. Adelaide Fire Out.

0: Adelaide 5, this is 6469 for daily incident number 138 for SO Haaland. Can we please get a stop on 439? Over.
1: Roger, stop on the second appliance. No longer 432. Did you receive last message?
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0: 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North Command 1567.
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0: Daily incident number 138. 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

Hello, fire 2011 is number 139 from Station Officer Doors. Stop for fire alarm North Terrace. This detector has been isolated. Data's been sent. Can we please have alarm status? Over. Two zero one one, stopping data received. The alarm has cleared. Over. Correct, many thanks. 2011 out.

0: Hello, it's Brian from Yaki
1: 34PO. 34P, send up.
0: Yes, can you attach a 34P on this appliance, on this drill, sir, of 140? URP can remain online, over.
1: Roger, we'll go. Is 34P mobile, over.
0: That is affirmative, over.
1: Roger, received. Adelaide 4 out.

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0: Patient is doing origin standards now. We're actually going to show the calls. I'll call this and over.
2: Roger, you'll stop.

0: Hello, Fire. This is 3-3. I'm dating for number 1 from the station of the Bentley. We've arrived 54 Pepperton Road, Devon Park. I think the story's definitely building. Nothing showing or investigating. This will be Pepperton Command on channel 163, over.
1: 331, arrival received. Adelaide Fire.

0: 331, send over.
1: Hello, Fire. This is the 331. For incident one from Station Officer Bentley, stop for call. Data's been sent. Over.
0: Roger, 331. Stop and data received. Adelaide Fire Round.

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1: Roger, received Adelaide fire.

0: And my father is Pedro 559.
1: Five, five, nine, send another.
0: Senior firefighter Jansky, we have arrived to Car Fire, Lot 11, Government Road, crew can work, Peterborough Command on 194.
1: Roger 559, arrival received, Adelaide Fire Out.

0: 4559.
1: Sem nada.
0: In Florida, Florida, Dancy. We have the fire under control. We are CFS and MSS are waiting on scene for Safehold's arrival. Over.
1: Five five nine, Roger received. You have fire control. CFS and MFS on scene. We're just speaking with Safehold. They haven't dispatched yet. We'll make sure they get out there. Over.
0: On out.

0: And that guy that's just coming through on down into the number 3 full station off the Bentley. We've arrived. Love Acuant Health Service. Hey, down road, Liz as well. Large multi-storage health facilities. Nothing showing, we're investigating. This will be Long Acuant Command, Channel 163, Tactical 177.
1: Roger, receive down, no problem.

0: Elizabeth 331, Senator.
1: Admin 5, Elizabeth 331, for incident 3, from Station Officer Bentley. Could I get an alarm status for this incident, over?
0: Roger, the alarm has cleared, over.
1: Roger, the alarm's cleared. You can take a stop for this call. Data's followed, and 321 has been released, sir.
0: Roger, stop received, Adelaide 5, Alan.

0: Oh, it's Spiro 559.
1: Same.
0: Any calls for Nancy for incident 2 have been released to assist. We are available to send crew vehicles as behind us. Air Chief Vessel Sound saying with SAPOM for a little longer.
1: Roger, receive that, I call.

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0: Lindor Station acknowledging station open for incident 005.
1: Roger, Australia, deadline 4 out.

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0: Sit on that only in Travis, 00 contact.
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0: tremendous night, and they knocked 3-4p or 7 over.
1: It's an understation receiving end.
0: Morning to the understation. Lindop 3-4p on route to Nova Turtle, 4BA on four.
1: Yeah, station acknowledged, Lindop

0: Adelaide, this is number 631 from Senior from Summer. We are entering Tanunda's CFS area. They'll be monitoring talk group 0950.
1: Already received Adelaide 4.

0: Just arriving. Management out front will liaise with them and do a quick investigation.
1: Yeah, we're just arriving on scene now, sir. Over. Turn on the station.
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0: Hey, just a two-rep. Alarm's in the maintenance room over. We've got Lundock arrived on scene, 631 here, and 3-4 PLC.
1: Yeah, copy that, incident controller station here.
0: Yeah, so that once we work out where it is, we'll give you a further sit-rep then.
1: Yeah, copy that,

0: Incident 6 from Station Off the Doors, arrived 96 North Terrace, Oaks Embassy. We have a large, multi-storey accommodation building. Nothing showing. North Command on 1567.
1: Already received LA 5.

0: Warning LO 5011, it's number 6 from Station Officer Dawes. Stop for Oaks Embassy. This system again has been isolated. May we please have an alarm status? And the data has been sent. Over.
1: Roger, stopping data received, and the alarm is clear. Over.
0: Roger, thank you. 011 out.

0: Yeah, mate, I was Commander Lieutenant 2. We're at a Novotel incident. Can you give us a situation of the alarm panel? We've given it a reset. Is that the same as your end, over?
1: Roger, the alarm is now clear. Over.
0: Roger, thank you.
1: Roger, I'd like to work out. Commander 631, send over.
2: 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We've been released by Tanunda CFS from Incident 05 and retained to station over.
1: We're ready to receive Adelaide 5 now.
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3: Steve Zen.
0: The situation report, crews went to the maintenance shed, management couldn't access, we just looked through the window, nothing found, 631 and Lindox 34B have been stood down, over.
3: Roger that, on station C.
0: Further to that, we reset the alarm, it's clear at LA5's end, we're just doing paperwork, then we'll depart to over.
3: Roger that, Commander Station, stand by.

0: an understatement. Then got 3-4 feet or so.
1: Same thing.
0: Yeah, it's an understation. We've been relieved from incident 5 at the Novotel, heading back to Lindock and changing to DRN 096. And up 3-4 feet out.
1: Roger, thank you for your assistance. Station out.

0: Turn the station, turn the 243-095.
1: Six in.
0: Yeah, paperwork's complete. We are now departing scene. 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
1: Roger, it's another station, stand by.

0: Yeah, 217, incident number 7 from Station Officer Hawkins. We've arrived at Pembroke College. Have a medium-sized school. It is fenced off. I have to get a ladder to get over the fence. Nothing showing. This will be dual command on 151, over.
1: Roger, receive, 85.

0: Turn out the station, 3 4 P's, 0 9 5.
1: Yeah, station receiving, send it.
0: Yeah, we've returned to station, over.
1: Yeah, station acknowledge and out.

0: Hawkey, it's Maslin, 202, you're receiving.
1: Yeah, receiving, mate.
0: Yeah, roger, mate, we've just rocked up.

0: Roger, my sit tight. So we've got, we're in the building, but we're with police security, but struggling to identify the science area. I haven't seen the science room yet, but we're in the building having a look. Nothing showing.
1: Yeah, Roger, say, let us not do anything again.
0: Roger, mate.

0: Decision number 8 from Station Officer Dunt. We've arrived. Moore Lakes University. Fire alarm. We're investigating. This will be Lawson Command on 162 over.
1: Roger, receive deadline fire.

Mate, I might get you guys to bring your opponents down behind ours, just because I am committing crews into the tunnel system in case anything goes wrong. Yeah, Roger, no worries. The boys should just walk down, okay? Yeah, Roger.

0: 207 Dalliance, number 7, from Station Officer Hawkins. Stop for call, private alarm, code 3 stand by.
1: Roger, 7 Dalliance received, Adelaide following.

0: Sullivan 321, same level.
1: Hello, Francis, we're 321 Stanley, incident 8 from the station of the Donut. Stop call, codes have been sent. Can we have the alarm status, please? Over.
0: Roger, 321, stop and data received, and the alarm is clear. Over.
1: Acknowledged. Thank you. 321 out.

0: Sounds like 3-2-1 Red Eye Call.
1: 3-2-1 receiving. Send.
0: The 3-2-1 memo apology is still showing an alarm. Over.
1: Acknowledged. We'll investigate. Thank you. 3-2-1 out.

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1: 3-2-1 receiving, send.
0: 3-2-1 alarm now, clear. Over.
1: Acknowledge. Thank you, Adelaide 5. 3-2-1 down.

0: Oh, you were saving Dante?
1: Yeah, sorry, man. I was just putting my security.
0: Yeah, Roger, the other security guard's bringing the plan down if you want to have a quick look at it.
1: Yeah, Roger, thanks, mate.

0: Still 3321. We've arrived. Incident 10, structure fire, 48 Douglas Street, Salisbury East. You can change our status to 2. There's nothing showing. This will be Douglas Command on 162. Over.
1: Roger, received, Adelaide Fire.

0: Sounds like 321 I'd like to.
1: Salisbury 321 receiving, send.
0: 321, we need to change of quarters.
1: Wow, I don't believe so. This is wrapping up shortly, but I'll get confirmation.
0: Already received, I don't know.

0: call 3329 for internet 10. 329 are being 321 are being released now. Over.
1: Roger, received. Hello, all right.

0: 251-011 from Space Doctor Leach. We've arrived at Tree Fire Southern Hotel, Murray Street Villa, a hedge, small hedge alight, so get to work in data to the stop. No change orders will be required. Over.
1: Right, so you're
0: going to move your name, same pole. 359, negative, over.
1: Already received that, I thought, yeah.

0: Salisbury 3-2-1, turn over.
1: Yeah. Are we very nice? 1-0, same as 3-2.
0: Already received that low five round.

0: Salisbury 329, 10 over.
1: Salisbury 329, stop for incident 10. We've identified a faulty gas related and will be leaving the scene shortly. Over.
0: Roger, stop and data received, Adelaide 5.

0: 213, number 12 from St. Thomas Mason. I've arrived, Calvary Hospital, at a large two-story hospital. Nothing showing, Calvary Command 1567.
1: Roger, received, LA 4 out.

0: number 1-2 from Stash Shops and Maslin, sold for Calvary North Adelaide. It does mean St. Marfley's have a lance out of 7.
1: Roger, top and data received, and the alarm is clear. Over.
0: Roger, thank you. 2011 out.

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1: We're ready to receive that, I thought about.

0: Stargate 350 is replacing Stargate QRP on Daily Incident 0013. And we are mobile through this incident, I think.
1: Probably received when you're on scene, if you could advise if you need sessions, no pile over.
0: Stargate 350 received. 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
2: Adelaide 5, this is Golden River 3-4.
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1: Power California, send out.
0: Good morning, you have made 013, thank you.
1: Roger, you're in Live 11?
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0: Ya que digo,
1: RP34, are you receiving send?
0: Roger, Jackie's 3 4 3, you will see what you have wrong here.
1: ETA's arrival is 4 minutes, over.
0: Roger, I'm

0: Leonie, vou até ir.
1: Yeah, it says south side of building on Melbourne Street, down this one.
0: Roger.

0: Four two four 9 9 internet 1 4 front station Shaughnessy. We've arrived 72 Woodville Road, Woodville, City of Shell Site. We have a large interest community building. Nothing showing. We're investigating. This will be one command on 154 over.
1: Roger, receive your life operator.

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0: Daily incident 013 from firefighter O'Donnell. Structure fire 22 Bravo, Coretta Crescent, Angle Vale. We have a large single-storey two domestic dwelling, nothing showing. State pole in attendance. Group investigating. I'll be known as Coretta Control on GRN 102.
1: Roger received. Duck Inspection standing by.

0: subject. Chris Tormey just mentioned that this may be the area where crash herd is niche, so just be mindful up there. Chris, be careful with getting over.
1: Roger, we're actually having a little bit of trouble flying the plant room. This plant room over, so it might actually be up on the rooftop, not on the first floor. Is that how you're interpreting the plan over?
0: Yeah, that's affirmative. Looking at the description of the detector as well, it's saying that it's admin roof, plant room, ducting over.
2: It's session corrected control.
1: Roger, I was trying to find out how to make best access.
2: Send over. Yeah, zero for incident 013. We have a smartphone placed in the microwave. Crews are working on positive pressure ventilation and just checking over with the TIG to make sure that there's no risk of extension or no present extension in the kitchen. Crews will be on scene for a short time, liaising with SAPOL and SA Ambulance. Over.
3: Roger, received. Ducky station standing by.

Yeah, we're wandering around. We've had eyes on it from external, the farm area. Can't actually see any stairwell to get up there. See if you can try and decipher the fences down there as well. I'll continue trying.

0: Yeah, after looking at this, the plan that I think the stairwell will lead up to that roof space will be on the northeastern end of the building. Looks like there is a stairwell there. Over.
1: Yeah, Roger, we're on that northeastern corner now. We've got a stairwell to get some ground up the first floor. That's all we can sort of get at this point. Over.
0: Yeah, Roger, the only other thing I can see there is it looks like there might be one external door showing roughly where zone 13 is indicated on the map. Over.
1: Roger.

0: Call receiving. Receiving.
1: Yeah, I'm assuming you were up there, Sam, on the doing, correct?

0: as I saw the park history.
1: Turn it.
0: Overrode 2013.
1: Perfect. Perfect. Perfect. Perfect. Perfect. Perfect. Perfect. Perfect. Perfect. Perfect. Perfect. Perfect. Perfect. Perfect. Perfect. Perfect. Perfect. Perfect. Perfect. Perfect. Perfect. Perfect. Perfect. Perfect. Perfect. Perfect. Perfect. Perfect. Perfect. Perfect. Perfect. Perfect. Perfect. Perfect. Perfect. Perfect. Perfect. Perfect. Perfect. Perfect. Perfect. Perfect. Perfect. Perfect. Perfect. Perfect. Perfect. Perfect. Perfect. Perfect. Perfect. Perfect. Perfect. Perfect. Perfect. Perfect. Perfect. Perfect. Perfect. Perfect. Perfect. Perfect. Perfect. Perfect. Perfect. Perfect. Perfect. Perfect. Perfect. Perfect. Perfect. Perfect. Perfect. Perfect. Perfect.

0: Bill Park 217 sent over.
1: The 217 is the number 15 from Station Officer Hawkins. Arrived at Port SA, single story, medium sized building, bell ringing, office showing. This will be parade command on 151 over.
0: Roger, Stella Fire.

0: and I was still struggling to access this manhole. Took us up to a plant area, which was open air. Don't believe it was a plant room. So maybe my C units. We're trying to make our way back. And find another location where we can gain access to this plant room.
1: Yeah, Roger, mate. Do you want to come up and give you a hand there on level one? Over.
0: To be honest, it might be good to come up here just for familiarisation anyway. No point hanging the board, so if you and your crew want to come up, that would be an assistance level.
1: Yeah, Roger, mate.
2: Adelaide 5, this is Fuller of the 334. We clear business from 1-3, I can go back on time.
3: Roger, received. Do you have SAS and SAPOL on scene? Over.
2: Roger that. SAS and SAPOL both on scene when we left in Lestine and Darcy.
3: Roger, received. That's all right.

0: Syrup incident 013. Crews are currently ventilating the property. SAPOL have departed. We have one patient currently being treated by SAS on scene. Will be transported to hospital. We also have Group Officer Potter, sorry, Deputy Group Officer Potter in attendance. Crews will be on scene for a short time.
1: Copy that received. Stand.
2: Hi, receiving.
3: Receiving.

0: Woodville 59 Adelaide 5.
1: Woodville 249, I'm receiving, send.
0: 249, do you need to change your quarters? Over.
1: Wait out.
0: Roger, and Bill Park 217, Adelaide 5.
2: Okay.
0: 217, 7 standards.

0: in.
1: No change of quarters required, although Woodville 243 can go K3. Over.
0: Roger, receive. Dead left on. Receiving, Lee?
2: Yeah, just a few minutes.

0: Field Park 217, send over.
1: Field Park 217, daily incident 15 from the station of the Hawkins, stop the call, location sent.
0: Roger 217, stop and dial received, that might fly out.

0: We'll go 249 then.
1: Hello, Fire, Woodville 249, from Station Officer Shaughnessy. Can I get an alarm status for a daily incident? 14, please.
0: Roger, 249. Alarm is normal, over.
1: Roger, that alarm's normal. 249 out.

0: call you're receiving of. For savings, and...
1: Yeah, we've gone for a reset of the board here. It seems to be holding alarm status as normal, over.
0: Roger, thank you. I've just locked up the other plan room, heading back to the airport back in here. See you guys can head off.
1: Thanks, mate. 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
1: Kelly Fly, Woodville 2.9, concession for Smithy, top of the daily, number 14, Kojo Polish, all together.
0: Roger 2.9, stop receives, and lay fire out.

0: Stop for incident 013. Fire services have completed this incident. One patient transported by SAS. Site handover form has been complete. Property has been ventilated. Dowkey 34P will be status 4 very shortly. Over.
1: Received. Dowkey station standing by. Over.

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0: 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That's my far out.

0: 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Well, I'm just not watching.
1: Roger, model. See you, sir.

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0: 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Could you have made your report? Thank you.
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2: Paracal 3, send over.
0: I'm clear of incident 013, good morning.
2: Roger, good morning, and clear of incident 03. Headlights, fire up.

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0: Responding, incident 017.
1: Receive that mobile incident 017, Allied fire out.

0: leave it off the road. We're just going to do a bit more sweeping and tidy it up a bit more, but yeah, no cutting required. SES is not required. Over.
1: Roger, thanks for that.
2: Upstairs, GD officer, upstairs 34P.
3: Upstairs 34P.
2: Yeah, 34P has left station and arrived at the incident. It's literally 100 metres down the road. We have one vehicle left the road, no entrapment. We have one police officer on scene, setting up traffic control. Over.
4: Roger, your arrival received. The officer out.

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1: Anything, sir?
0: We are mobile to the tree down on Western Branch Road, just confirm if we are required, over.
1: That's a negative. It's just a small gum branch that's fallen, been dragged up the road. We're just sweeping it up. Apologies, I thought it was not probably an issue for you. I'll get on that late fire and make sure there is one. Over.
0: Roger, acknowledge. Thank you very much. Come down if you're out.

0: Okay. Charlie, Bravo, Officer 1-7. Hello, Fire, Lone 3-4, over.
1: Lone 3-4, send, over.
0: Yeah, can you please issue the aid stock call for Campbelltown SES for incident 16, over.
1: Roger, receive that. We'll issue a stop for Campbelltown SDS and a safe hole required at this incident, over. Roger, many thanks. Safe one on the front. Adelaide, fire out.
2: Regarding incident 01, CFS on scene, SDS no longer required. Could you please clear us an incident, over?
1: Roger, Campbelltown SDS, no longer required, and clear of incident, as I fire out. Off you to the officer up to 34B.
3: Officer 34B, sir.
1: Yeah, Roger, we've started to control traffic on scene, and Sterling Pumper has just arrived, over.
3: Roger, traffic control in place, still in pump now, I'm saying. Yeah, sir.

0: We've removed the car off the side of the road. The police officer on scene is going to stay with the driver in the vehicle. Sterling Pump and officer 34 people will depart the scene shortly.
1: Roger, you're

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1: Step in.
0: We're now clear of incident 017, returning to station, over.
1: Roger, you're clear. Many thanks, duty officer.

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0: Roger, see that, 344P, clear of incident, return to station, and late for our

0: 2201, Dave Incident number 24, Station Officer Dylan. We've arrived on Sir Donald Bradman Drive just near the overpass for what appears to be a campfire, and we'll be investigating, over.
1: Roger 201, your roll has been received. LA fire out.

0: It's number 026 Station Office, Adams Commercial Road. We have a small single-storey unit. Nothing showing at this stage. Crews are investigating with occupants. This will be Commercial Command 162.
1: Roger, Salisbury 321, your arrival has been received. Nothing showing at this stage. Crews investigating on Commercial Command 162. Over.

0: Calgary 3-1 San Deva.
1: Calgary 3-1 is in 2-6 from Station of Adams. Call data sent. We'll be mobile very shortly, over.
0: 3-1, 3-1, 3-1, 3-1, 3-1, 3-1, 3-1, 3-1, 3-1, 3-1, 3-1, 3-1, 3-1, 3-1, 3-1, 3-1, 3-1, 3-1, 3-1, 3-1, 3-1, 3-1, 3-1, 3-1, 3-1, 3-1, 3-1, 3-1, 3-1, 3-1, 3-1, 3-1, 3-1, 3-1, 3-1, 3-1, 3-1, 3-1, 3-1, 3-1, 3-1, 3-1, 3-1, 3-1, 3-1, 3-1, 3-1, 3-1, 3-1, 3-1, 3-1, 3-1, 3-1, 3-1, 3-1, 3-1, 3-1, 3-1, 3-1, 3-1, 3-1, 3-1, 3-1, 3-1, 3-1, 3-1, 3-1, 3-1, 3-1, 3-1, 3-1, 3-1, 3-1, 3-1, 3-1, 3-1,

0: 302, you're receiving, Pedro.
1: 202 receiving.
0: Yes, it's the one I think it is, mate. Might pay to take the mobile phones because the access in the building's terrible for radios, over.
1: Roger.

0: 202, Incident 27 from the Station Officer Martins. I've arrived at 67 O'Connell Street, North Adelaide, North Adelaide Village. We have a large shopping store centre, multi-story. We have bells ringing. Nothing showing. This will be Archer Command on channel 156. Over.
1: I see you're on the

0: Adelaide Fire from Senior Firefighter Lloyd. Daily incident 028. We have arrived at Berry Police Station. Bells ringing. Management on scene. This is confirmed false alarm. So 031 can take the top. Over.
1: Would you like us to send a stop page to 601 over?
0: Affirmative, Adelaide Fire. That'd be good if you could do that. Over.
1: Roger, we'll go. Adelaide Fire.

0: Hello, guys. This is Adelaide 2011 from Station Officer Dylan. Take a stop for daily incident number 27. Can I please get an alarm status over?
1: Roger, 2011, stop and data received. Alarm is normal, over.
0: Roger, Adelaide Fire. Thank you. 2011 out.

0: line at stop for incident. Code and data have been sent. One zone 5 has been isolated due to manual call point. Text will be called in today. 3609 now is returning to home station.
1: 3609 and over received, and is showing normal on this handle, so over.
0: Roger, Adelaide 5, thanks for that. Over.

0: We'll do 1 out of 10.
1: We are now in the area. 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
0: Roger, 249 out to you, Lugs, 289, received last, over.
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1: Roger, Wilco. 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Over.

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1: Two zero two
0: for information. 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

0: 449 Infantry 3 Station on top of Felix. We've arrived. University of Adelaide, Cloud House, large educational facility, bell ringing, security in attendance. This will be Wake Command on 174 investigating, over.
1: Roger 449, arrival received, hello, fire.

0: Craig, this is Pedro on 202. Who are you receiving?
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0: Roger, priority 2.

0: 对对对，这一个不太给。
1: Were you saying, Craig, that we can take a stop for this call?
2: Sorry,
0: say again.
1: Craig, it's Pedro on 202. Did you say we could take a stop for this call? Over.
0: Yeah, that's affirmative. You guys can take a stop, not required. Thank you.
1: Thank you. 202 out.

0: LA5, Elizabeth 339, dialing is number 34 from Station Cicada. We've arrived 70, Elizabeth Way, Elizabeth. We have a large community building. Nothing showing this to be Elizabeth Command on 163 over.
1: Roger 339, arrival received. LA5.

0: Hello, Paul's Fitness, yes?
1: Fitness, yes, and.
0: Acknowledging incident 003, over.
1: Roger, thank you, acknowledge, fellow foreigner.

0: 11-449-10.
1: This is number 33 for Station Officer Felix. Soft call codes have been sent. Over.
0: Roger, 449, stop and data received. Alarm is showing normal on this end, over.
1: Roger, thank you. Out.

0: 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This is Soul Train 3-2 on.
1: Soul Train 3-2 on, then.
0: Can we just have the advice session guy open for us?
1: Roger, Rupert.

0: Yeah, so he's called in, he met you at 319, stand by for 5 or 4 meter at home.
1: Roger.
0: Elizabeth, 339, 10.

0: Hello, fire, Elizabeth 339, Dennis number 034, Professional Carter, stop fire alarm, code 15, can we have an alarm status over?
1: Roger, 339, stop and data received, and alarm is normal on this end.
0: Roger, alarm normal, thank you, 339, out.

0: Helen Hill 49 then.
1: Adelaide Fire, Helen Hill 49 is right down into 035 for pay source to me. Tree runs down the road, size 3, the personnel for adequate will SCH will not be required.
0: Roger 49 are received. SES not required. You require a change of quarters, over.
1: This is probably 10 minutes work. Just get someone mobile and we'll turn them back as soon as we are case together.
0: Roger 49, we'll go. Mary's 409, hello, 5-2. St. Mary's 409, hello, 5-2, you receiving?
1: Apologies, Adelaide 5, 409, I'm receiving.
0: 409, can you please start making your way to 42's area, turn your quarters over.
1: 409, copy.

0: Glenelg and 419.
1: 419, Incident 38, station on St Felix Drive, University of Adelaide, McLeod House, large educational facility, bell ringing, evacuation in progress, Wake Command 174 investigating, over.
0: John Grove, 319.
2: 319, held up by train, over.
0: Roger, delay by train.